0: trustees to conduct checks on fee advice documents and to monitor high-risk super activity. The Venezuelan government says the country is now in critical hours to rescue people alive as thousands remain missing since two earthquakes hit. More than 1,400 people have been killed in the disaster. The quake struck more than 72 hours ago, a crucial window used after a disaster to find survivors alive. Save the Children's Valentina was speaking with Nine News when an aftershock was felt.
1: Also, coordinating with the state in order to have a specific routes specifically for unaccompanied and separated children were affected. I'm sorry, that was an aftershock. That were affected by this disaster.
0: A small plane carrying a group of skydivers has crashed in eastern France, killing all 11 people on board. Witnesses say the aircraft fell shortly after takeoff when a loud engine noise was heard. Five of the victims were first-time skydivers. Also making news, a pedestrian has died in hospital a month after he was hit by two cars in Sydney's northwest. And the Royal Commission into Anti-Semitism's third hearing block is today examining the distribution of anti-Semitic content and other forms of hate speech online.
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0: Checking sport, coach Laurie Daly has prioritised experience in a blue shake-up for next week's Origin decider. Dolphins winger Jack Bostic is the only debutante, appearing at the expense of Brian To'o. Bradman Best and Stephen Crichton have been recalled. Round 17 of the NRL wrapped up with wins for the Tigers and Raiders. And Canada is through to the World Cup round of 16, sending South Africa packing after the first knockout match of the tournament. That is the very latest. I'm Sasha Foote.
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3: It's about 14 degrees at the moment. 19 is the top forecast for the day today. Partly cloudy day with the slightest chance of a shower. 20 tomorrow, partly cloudy, some fog in the morning, showers increasing into the afternoon. 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

0: MacArthur's home, Sleet 91.3. Brian Adams, the only thing that looks good on me is you. It's David Archer here. Are the Killers for you shortly. Benson Boone coming up. We'll play Bieber. Check the roads for you first, though.
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2: Menangle Park, track broken down, Hume Motorway, southbound to the off-ramp to Spring Farm Parkway. And from MacArthur, you'll have a good run on the Hume Motorway all the way onto the M5 Damascus, also the M7 up to the M4. Harvey Norman, open till 9 tonight. 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Go, Harvey Norman, open till 9 tonight. That's the latest traffic, MacArthur C91.3.
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0: MacArthur's Home, this is 91.3 Simply Red. It's Money's Too Tight to Mention. Do you remember Nick Hucknall? He could still sing just like that, the lead singer. He used to have a lot of red hair, now has a lot less hair to look after. Same. I think he got old like the rest of us. Imagine Dragons for you shortly. Jimmy Barnes coming up. We'll play Kid Alexander. We'll check the roads for you as well. C91.3.
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9: In Narellan, congestion on Camden Valley Way past Narellan Town Centre. Narellan Road, all clear both ways accessing the Hume Motorway on ramps. In Campbelltown, Hyde Parade looking busy with traffic pushing back into Parkside Crescent. And travelling on the Hume Motorway between Campbelltown and the M5 M7 at Preston, snow delays each way with a 9-minute run. End of financial year, final days is on now at the Good Guys. 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That's the latest traffic, MacArthur C91.3.
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0: 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It's the Scissor Sisters. 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We'll update you news and weather for 11 next. 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And the Crowdies. 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
8: In Grassmere, change traffic conditions on Warrumbi Road at Smalls Road. Douglas Park, portable traffic lights allowing motorists to pass one at a time on Douglas Park Drive. Travelling on the M7 motorway northbound from Preston's to Richmond Road, no delays with a 17-minute trip. Shop Domain for furniture and bedding. 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Domain, open till 9 p.m. tonight. That's the latest traffic, MacArthur C91.3.
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9: Hello, I'm Sasha Foote. A key Nationals MP is denying accusations a split with the Liberals on two separate occasions has turned off voters. New opinion polls reveal core support for the opposition has continued to dip to record lows. David Littleproud was the Nationals leader who blew up the coalition in May last year and again this January. He maintains the moves were necessary because the Liberals violated the agreement with the regional party.

0: we weren't the ones that broke the rules of the coalition. Susan Lee revoked the rules by abandoning all coalition policies, which is against our agreements. We protected the people we represent and we did the right thing. The fact that Susan Lee disrespected the coalition and the rules of the coalition is on her.
1: Australia and Vanuatu are expected to sign a $500 million strategic partnership to help curb China's influence in the region as Prime Minister Anthony Albanese meets with his counterpart in Canberra. The government will likely commit additional funds to supporting the Pacific nation's economy. A security treaty is also expected to be ratified, making us their primary policing partner. A 23-year-old man has been charged with domestic violence murder after a woman was shot dead in a home on the Gold Coast. The 23-year-old woman, who police say was known to the man, was declared dead at the scene in Bagheera Waters. A neighbour of the victim says she ran into the home to assist before first responders arrived.
2: I heard a commotion. I ran downstairs. I asked, does somebody need help? Somebody said, yes, please ring an ambulance.
1: A Western Australian family is demanding a coronial investigation into the death of their 8-month-old baby at a regional hospital last year. A clinical review identified 3 clinical issues with the care Willow Horn received, which the report said may have led to the outcome. Venezuela's interim president is describing 2 back-to-back earthquakes as the most brutal natural catastrophe in the country's history. 33 people were pulled from the rubble alive over the weekend. Nearly 1,500 people have died in the disaster, while tens of thousands remain missing. Also making news, an ASIC review into 6 major superannuation funds has identified several areas that need urgent attention, and 4 people have been injured when a group of teenagers gate-crashed an 18th birthday party in Melbourne's east.
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1: Checking sport, Laurie Daly is confident his new look blue side can get it done against the Maroons after swinging the axe on Brian To'o, Kentoni Staggs and Tola Kola for next week's decider. Canada has moved into the round of 16 of the FIFA World Cup with a 1-0 stoppage time victory over South Africa. 4 Aussies will be in action on day 1 at Wimbledon. Alexander Vucic, Adam Walton, Rinky Hijikata and Dario Casacchino all set to begin their campaigns tonight. And English captain Ben Stokes has announced his retirement from Test cricket. That's the latest. I'm Sasha Foote.
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4: It's about 14 degrees at the moment. 19 is the top forecast for the day today. A partly cloudy day ahead, the slightest chance of a shower or two. Partly cloudy tomorrow, maybe some showers late in the day. 21, partly cloudy and showers Wednesday. MacArthur's home, C91.3.

0: MacArthur's Home, is 91.3 in the Divine Earls and Back to the Wall. Great band. No, I can't fish. Or the MGMT coming up. Going to play Harry Styles as well. Oh, the weather's a bit iffy today, isn't it? I mean, the sun's out. Just be happy about that because the forecast said, well, they didn't mention sunshine at all. Partly cloudy and the slight chance of a shower. Tomorrow, some showers likely late in the day. More showers talked about Wednesday. Maybe there won't be some showers on Friday, but... And that's the other end of the week at this stage. MacArthur's Home, C91.3.
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3: Catherine Field reports of a crash on Camden Valley Way at Springfield Road. Minto reports of a crash on Ben Lomond Road near Campbelltown Road. In Narellan, traffic is busy around Narellan Town Centre on Camden Valley Way, Somerset Avenue and the Old Northern Road. Harvey Norman, open till 9 tonight. 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Go Harvey Norman, open till 9 tonight. That's the latest traffic, MacArthur C91.3.
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0: MacArthur's Home, C91.3. It's Bruce Springsteen's Human Touch. I heard a thing about Springsteen the other day. They credit, do you remember the Born in the USA album? Do you remember the cover of that? It was supposedly Springsteen wearing a pair of Levi's. Apparently, Springsteen saved the industry of denim jeans just with an album cover. I don't know how true that is, but I read it on the internet. And, well, everything's true there, isn't it? DNCE for you shortly. Michael Jackson coming up. We'll play Lenny Kravitz. I'll have a look at the roads for you too. C91.3.
1: 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Absolutely loud makeup and shoulder pads. 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
7: Ingleburn, a crash reported northbound on the Hume motorway at Campbelltown Road. The northern road all clear both ways between Oran Park and Bringelly. In Narellan, traffic remains slow around Narellan Town Centre on Camden Valley Way, and travelling on the Hume motorway from Berrima North to Campbelltown, you're looking at about a 45-minute travel time. 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That's the latest traffic. 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

0: 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We'll check the roads for you as well, then Coldplay to play. Ariana Grande coming up. 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
5: Ingleburn, an earlier crash northbound on the Hume motorway at Campbelltown Road has moved along. No delays remaining there. Narellan Road clear both ways, just slowing a little each way at Waterworth Drive in Mount Annan. The M7 motorway northbound from Preston's to the M4 at Eastern Creek all clear with a 13-minute trip. Harvey Norman, open till 9 tonight. Huge last chance clearance deals. Store-wide. 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Go Harvey Norman, open till 9 tonight. That's the latest traffic, MacArthur's C91.3.
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6: Hello, I'm Sasha Foote. The third block of hearings has begun for the Royal Commission on Anti-Semitism, with the focus to be on hateful materials circulated on social media and anti-Semitism in traditional media. Bondi survivor Arsten Ostrovsky, who was shot in the terror attack, is among the witnesses who will give evidence. Counsel assisting Richard Lancaster has told the inquiry fake images of Mr. Ostrovsky were circulated in the wake of the tragedy.
7: Within a day, deepfake images were created and posted across several social media platforms, which showed artificially generated scenes in which he was depicted as laughing while his face was painted with red makeup, as though he was faking his injury.
6: Labor says it's not taking a spike in the polls for granted, claiming voters have responded well to its budget. Two new opinion polls show the Albanese government's primary vote is again eclipsing One Nation. The coalition has seen its core support drop to historic lows, with the Greens now nipping at its heels. Senior Government Minister Murray Watt says the opposition is adrift.
8: The Liberal Party and the National Party are in all sorts at the moment. They don't know what they stand for. They don't know who their potential constituents is. They're already divided again, just like they were a few months ago, and we've seen more leadership speculation.
6: Advocacy groups claim the federal government is charging students some of the highest university fees in Australia's history during a cost of living crisis. Universities Australia research shows students are paying 35% more for rent, utilities and fuel at the moment compared to 5 years ago. Chief Executive Luke Shee says students are being double squeezed.
9: It's harder and harder to get a university degree, and that's bad news for the country, because in years to come, we're going to have more of a skills shortage in teaching, in nursing, in other healthcare professions that we so desperately need.
6: More than 2,000 international rescue workers and 100 sniffer dogs are continuing to search for survivors beneath the rubble after Venezuela's twin earthquakes. More than 30 people were saved over the weekend, but tens of thousands remain missing. Almost 1,500 people have been confirmed dead. Also making news, the United States insists technical peace talks to end the war with Iran are still on track despite a recent flare-up in fighting. And former Australian of the Year, Professor Richard Scolia, will be remembered at a state funeral at the Sydney Opera House next month.
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6: Checking sport, Dolphins winger Jack Bostic's skills in the air earned him his Origin debut, according to Blues coach Laurie Daly. The rookie has been named to play in next week's decider with Brian Toe out. Wimbledon will get underway tonight with four Aussies taking to the court on day one. Canada is into the World Cup round of 16 after a 1-0 win over South Africa. And Waratahs coach Dan McKellar is reportedly parting ways with the club a year early after another poor showing in the Super Rugby. That's the latest. I'm Sasha Foote.
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10: So at 16 degrees at the moment, 19 is the top forecast for the afternoon this afternoon, a partly cloudy afternoon. Partly cloudy tomorrow, some showers likely late in the day, a top around 20. Cloudy, showers and 21 on Wednesday. MacArthur's home, C91.3.

0: MacArthur's Home is C91.3. It's Living Colour and Love Riz. It's Ugly Head. It's David Archer here. Charlie XCX for you shortly. Lifehouse coming up. We'll play the Talking Heads. We'll check the roads for you first, though.
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2: Mount Annan change traffic conditions on Waterworth Drive at Odea Street. Razorback roadworks on the Old Hume Highway at Remembrance Driveway. Travelling to and from the coast, no delays on Appin Road or Picton Road. And travelling on the M5 motorway eastbound from Preston's to the main tunnel entry at Kingsgrove, all clear with a 15-minute run. Craving flavour, music and good vibes? 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That's the latest traffic, MacArthur C91.3.
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Hey.

0: MacArthur's Home, we're seeing 91.3. It's the Talking Heads, and she was. Hello, it's David Archer here. I read online the other day, I didn't realise this, all four members of the Talking Heads have all toured in Australia this year. Not together. The chances of a Talking Heads reunion are slim to none. And it's not often I use the word slim in relation to anything, particularly me. But yeah, they're slim to none that they'll ever get back together. But by coincidence, they're all in Australia at one point in the last 6 months. And Gail for you shortly. Phil Collins lined up. We'll play John Butler. We'll have a look at the roads with Aaron next. C91.3.
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11: Traffic on the M5 flowing freely westbound with around 15 minutes from the Kingsgrove main tunnel exit through to Preston's. The M7 all clear southbound through Horsley Park past the Horsley Drive. Campbelltown, Narellan Road very slow both ways past Gilchrist Drive. The Northern Road seeing some minor congestion in both directions through Harrington Park and Oran Park. We've also got some heavy delays both ways for the Old Hume Highway near Barangarang Road through Camden. It's end of financial year at Beaumont Tiles with up to 26% off selected wall and floor tiles. 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I'm Erin. That's the latest traffic. MacArthur's C91.3.
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0: MacArthur's home is C91.3. It's into fashions. Oh, yeah. An update from the newsroom for you next. Aaron's going to check the roads for you, then Kid Cudi. All the crazy shit I did tonight, those will be the best memories. Play Ella Langley. She's from Texas. And the Foo Fighters. Well, I talked about it, carried on, reasons only new. MacArthur's home, C91.3.
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9: Traffic on the M5, busy but moving westbound through Moorbank past Heathcote Road. We do have a good clear run though for the Hume Motorway southbound from Preston through to Menangle Park past the Spring Farm Parkway. Campbelltown, Narellan Road, busy westbound past the Tape Lights. The Northern Road, busy but moving both ways through Harrington Park and Oran Park. And we've got lots of afternoon traffic around Narellan Town Centre, particularly on Cannon Valley Way and the Old Northern Road. Western Sydney Airport flight paths are coming into effect. Know what to expect. 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I'm Erin. That's the latest traffic. MacArthur's C91.3.
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10: Hello, I'm Emily Minnie. Coalition MPs say they are backing opposition leader Angus Taylor, even though the party's primary vote has hit a record low. The latest news poll shows core support is down to 17%, way behind One Nation and Labor. The survey also reveals voters are not convinced Mr. Taylor is able to hold the Albanese government to account. His colleague Phil Thompson says it's going to take some time to win back support.
11: The polls show that we need to be better, and yeah, that's why I'm here in the fight.
10: The third block of public hearings is underway for the Royal Commission on Anti-Semitism and Social Cohesion. The inquiry is now focusing on anti-Semitism on social media platforms and in traditional media sources. A public inquiry into the multi-billion dollar AUKUS pact is in Perth. The probe, designed to air scepticism, is being chaired by former Federal Labor Environment Minister Peter Garrett. Former public health official Dr. Colin Hughes, who will give evidence today, claims the defence program is deeply flawed.
12: How in ever name they think that three nuclear submarines are going to protect 32,000 ships that arrive in Australia, or the 42,000 kilometres of a

0: emergency wiring that delivers all our communications. We need a plan B.
1: An airline employee is facing up to 25 years in jail over an alleged plot to smuggle $500,000 worth of heroin into Melbourne Airport. Border Force officials found the white powder concealed within the lining of the Thai national's 12 tote bags. The 26-year-old has been charged with importing a marketable quantity of a border-controlled drug. The New South Wales Premier says his government did offer Professor Richard Scollier's family a state funeral. The former Australian of the Year will be commemorated next month with a memorial service at the Sydney Opera House. It will be organised by the federal government. Chris Mintz says while he spoke with Mr Scollier's wife about holding a service, it makes more sense to have the Commonwealth arrange it.
2: I want to make it clear we certainly offered a state funeral here in New South Wales, but understandably the Commonwealth has too, and that's an appropriate recognition for someone who made a massive contribution to our state and our country.
1: Also making news, ASIC is urging all superannuation trustees to take immediate steps to strengthen member protections and oversight practices. And a small plane carrying a group of skydivers has crashed in eastern France, killing all 11 people on board.
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1: Checking sport, Socceroos young gun Lucas Harrington is brushing off talk about his future after making his World Cup debut against Paraguay. At just 18, he's already been linked to major clubs, including Barcelona and Liverpool. Canada is through to the round of 16 after a 1-0 win over South Africa. And there's been a major shake-up at the Blues ahead of next week's State of Origin decider, as coach Laurie Daly prioritises experience to hold off the Maroons. Dolphins winger Jack Bostock is the only debutant, appearing at the expense of Brian To'o. That's the latest. I'm Emily Minnie.
3: 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C91.3 weather.
4: It's about 17 degrees at the moment. A partly cloudy afternoon this afternoon. Maybe another shower or two. It's only maybe though. Partly cloudy tomorrow. Some showers likely late in the day. A top around 20. Partly cloudy, showers and 21 on Wednesday. MacArthur's home. C91.3.

0: MacArthur's home, the C91.3. It's Duran Duran's Planet Earth. It's David Archer here. I peek for you shortly. Bon Jovi coming up. We'll play Alex Warren. Check the roads for you first, though.
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2: Preston's M5M7 all clear in both directions. Leppington, Cannon Valley Way, seeing some delays southbound past Denham-Port Road. Campbelltown, Narellan Road moving slowly westbound past Gilchrist Drive. The Northern Road, busy but moving both ways through Harrington Park and Oran Park. 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I'm Erin. That's the latest traffic. 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

0: MacArthur's Home is 391.3. It's George Michael's Fast Love. Just come out in a new book about George Michael. Apparently, he used to spend a lot of time feeding homeless people. Apparently, there was a particular London shelter that he liked to go and work in. And just because of the way he would dress, nobody realised it was him. A lot of people had that moment of, hey, he looks like George Michael. Or, he looks so much like George Michael, he could be George Michael. But rarely did anybody ever go, no, that actually definitely is George Michael. Panic at the Disco for you shortly. Tease for Fears coming up. We'll play John Stevens. Who's going to check the roads for you next?
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7: Traffic on the M5, busy but moving westbound through Moorbank past Heathcote Road. We've got a good clear run though for the M7 southbound through Horsley Park past the Horsley Drive. Campbelltown and Rowland Road slow both ways past Gilchrist Drive. The Northern Road busy both ways through Harrington Park and Oran Park. 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I'm Erin. 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

0: 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We'll update your news and weather details next with Ash. Aaron's going to check on the roads for you as well. 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
10: Traffic on the M5, busy but moving westbound through Moorbank past Heathcote Road. We've got a good clear run though for the M7 southbound through Horsley Park past the Horsley Drive. Campbelltown, the Rellin Road slow both ways past Gilchrist Drive. The Northern Road busy both ways through Harrington Park and Oran Park. 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I'm Erin. That's the latest traffic. 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
11: Partly cloudy across MacArthur. Good afternoon. I'm Ash Wright. The third block of public hearings is underway for the Royal Commission on Anti-Semitism and Social Cohesion. The inquiry is now focusing on anti-Semitism on social media platforms and in traditional media sources. Opposition leader Angus Taylor is urging his colleagues to be patient as he tries to reset the coalition. Two new opinion polls show core support for the party continues to flounder at record lows. Mr. Taylor is also struggling to make any inroad as preferred Prime Minister against Anthony Albanese and Pauline Hanson. The Hume MP admits there's more work to do to win back voter trust.
12: You can't turn around a tanker in a few months. We have to just keep working and plugging away.
11: Fresh footage has been released as detectives work to identify the men behind an alleged violent home invasion in Sydney's southwest. A 23-year-old man has had his hand reattached after the attack at Greenacre earlier this month. He's still recovering in hospital. Acting Superintendent Stuart Gordon says police don't believe there's any link to organised crime.
13: This is a decent family who have been targeted in what we believe was simply a motive for effectively a home invasion and a robbery.
11: And former Australian of the Year Professor Richard Scollier will be remembered at a state funeral at the Sydney Opera House next month. The pioneering

0: cancer specialist, died earlier this month at the age of 59 after a three-year battle with brain cancer.
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0: Socceroos young gun Lucas Harrington is brushing off talk about his future after making his World Cup debut against Paraguay. At just 18, he's already been linked to major clubs including Barcelona and Liverpool. Harrington says he's focused on the tournament at hand.
2: Both me and my agent are fully focused on the World Cup, and I'm just here to do a job for the country, and that's all I'm focused on at the moment.
0: Meantime, Canada is through to the round of 16 after a 1-0 win over South Africa, and there's been a major shake-up at the Blues ahead of next week's State of Origin decider as coach Laurie Daly prioritises experience to hold off the Maroons. The Dolphins' Jack Bostock is the only debutant, appearing at the expense of Brian To'o.
1: 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C91.3 weather.
0: Partly cloudy across Macarthur, light rain continuing tomorrow and Wednesday, reaching 20. That's the latest on Macarthur's home, C91.3.

MacArthur's Home is C91.3. It's Geoff Flips, Bed on Fire. You know, sometime in the future, maybe 5 years, maybe two or three, some smart mattress manufacturer is going to use that as a jingle. You can kind of hear it already, can't you? And drive us all insane when they do. Dua Lipa for you shortly. Company of Strangers coming up. Erin is going to check the roads for you after In Excess on MacArthur's Home. 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
1: Traffic on the M5, pulling freebie westbound around 15 minutes from the Kingsgrove main tunnel exit through to Preston. The M7 all clear southbound through Horsley Park past the Horsley Drive. Campbelltown, Narellan Road busy but moving westbound past the TAFE lights. The Northern Road busy both ways through Harrington Park and Oran Park. 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I'm Erin. That's the latest traffic. 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

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Tomorrow morning, MacArthur Breakfast with Ali. Ali Oki is back. It's your chance to win tickets to see Magic in the Stars. 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You'll see stars. An out loud thought, or was that inside? Magic in the Stars is a Disney on Ice production. It comes to Qdos Bank Arena from July 15 through 19. 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We'll take on Ali tomorrow morning. Good luck with that. 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
1: Traffic on the M5, one freebie westbound with around 15 minutes from the Kings Grove main tunnel exit through Preston's. The M7 all clear southbound through Horsley Park plus the Horsley Drive. We've got about 10 minutes of travel time for the Hume motorway this afternoon from Preston's at the M5 M7 interchange through to Campbelltown. Narellan Road moving slowly westbound through Campbelltown past the tape lights. Harvey Norman open till 9 tonight. 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Go Harvey Norman, open till 9 tonight. I'm Erin. That's the latest traffic. MacArthur's C91.3.
0: 40k school zones are in force. 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

0: MacArthur's Home, Sid, 91.3. It's Vance Joy's Riptide. Hello, it's David Archer here. Mighty, mighty Boss Tobin's for you shortly. 5 seconds of summer coming up. We'll play Star Sailor. Aaron is going to check the roads for you as well.
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9: Traffic on the M5 flowing freely westbound for around 15 minutes from the Kingsgrove main tunnel exit through to Preston's. We've got around 10 minutes travel time for the Hume motorway from the Preston M5 M7 interchange through to Campbelltown at Narellan Road. Narellan Road itself moving slowly westbound past the tape lights, the Northern Road flowing freely both ways through Harrington Park. 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I'm Erin. That's the latest traffic.
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Arthur's Home, C91.3. We'll update your news and weather next with Ash. Erin's going to check the roads for you. Scott's on after three. You'll play Bruno Mars. Gracie Abrams coming up. And the Hallison Collectors.

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5: Traffic on the M5, busy but moving westbound through Moorbank past Heathcote Road. The M7 all clear southbound through Horsley Park past the Horsley Drive. Campbelltown, Narellan Road busy westbound past the Tafe Lights. The Northern Road busy but moving both ways through Harrington Park and Oran Park. 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I'm Erin, that's the latest traffic. 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
6: Partly cloudy across MacArthur. Good afternoon. I'm Ash Wright. Australia and Vanuatu have signed a landmark security treaty following months of negotiations. Prime Minister Anthony Albanese inked the agreement alongside his Vanuatu counterpart in Canberra. The deal will see us become Port Vila's primary policing partner and protect the Pacific nation from being used as a foreign military base. Mr. Albanese says the agreement will benefit both countries.
7: Our agreement reflects and confirms Australia's role as Vanuatu's largest and most comprehensive economic, security and development partner, a responsibility that we take seriously.
6: Coalition MPs say they're backing opposition leader and Hume MP Angus Taylor, even though the party's primary vote has hit a record low. The latest news poll shows core support is down to 17%, way behind One Nation and Labor. The survey also reveals voters are not convinced Mr. Taylor is able to hold the Albanese government to account. His colleague Phil Thompson says it's going to take some time to win back support.
8: The polls show that we need to be better. That's why I'm here. That's why we've got others out here in the fight and doing the right thing.
6: The Premier says his government did offer Professor Richard Scollier's family a state funeral. The former Australian of the Year will be commemorated next month with a memorial service at the Sydney Opera House. It will be organised by the federal government. Chris Minn says while he spoke with Mr. Scollier's wife about holding a service, it makes more sense to have the Commonwealth arrange it.
9: I want to make it clear we certainly offered a state funeral here in New South Wales, but understandably, the Commonwealth has too, and that's an appropriate recognition for someone who made a massive contribution to our state and our country.
6: And a small plane carrying a group of skydivers has crashed in eastern France, killing all 11 people on board. Witnesses say the aircraft fell shortly after takeoff when a loud engine noise was heard. Five of the victims were first-time skydivers.
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6: Murray Daly is confident his new look Blues can beat the Maroons after cutting Brian To'o, Tony Staggs and Tolu Kola for next week's decider. Bradman Best, Stephen Crichton and Liam Martin have been recalled, while Dolphins flyer Jack Bostock will make his debut on the wing. Daly says it's exciting to give them a chance.
10: Obviously it's disappointing for the guys we had to leave out, but they're the sort of tough decisions that you have to make, and we've gone with it, and we're confident that this will be the team that'll get the job done.
6: And co-host Canada has moved into the round of 16 at the FIFA World Cup, scoring a late winner in a 1-0 win over South Africa.
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Gracie Abrams' new one. It's called Hit the Wall for the Way Home on MacArthur's Home, C91.3. Hello, you're with Scott. I hope you had a fantastic weekend. Sort of up and down weather-wise, kind of up and down with sports results. Great to see that the Socceroos have pushed on through to the round of 32, and then the West Tigers had to rain on everybody's parade yesterday. Jeez, that was, it was no good. There's no getting around that. It really was no good. I hope you got out and saw friends and family. The weather was a bit, how's your father as well? All around, hey, it's a weekend. We got through it together. Now we're back into the swing of things. 1 week left of the school term, and then the kids will be on holidays. I think as I was driving through Catherine Field today, I saw a number of e-bikes out and about, so it made me thought that school holidays had started early. Do you believe some schools are already on holidays? There's also more go on break as of this Friday. So keep that in mind as well. There will be lots and lots of kids kicking around. Hey, the Savo with me for the way home. About to give somebody $100. They are our top tipper in C91.3's NRL footy tipping comp. 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There's a chance to win some money. 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I also want to talk about this phrase, it made it out of the group chat. One of my friends I met years ago traveling, she's currently doing more traveling, and every day there's a post on her Instagram stories, the trip that made it out of the group chat, and I want to know what made it out of your group chat. You know those days where you're sitting around having convos with your friends or loved ones and you think, you know what we should do? We should start a band. Or you know what? We should do a podcast. I want to hear your stories of when you actually did it and then how it's going. Because usually the lifespan of these things is not too long. I'll be taking your calls a little after 4 o'clock on that one. Plenty happening for the way home. We'll check the latest on the roads with Aaron next. The script's coming up, plus Mr. Paul Kelly not too far away. Here's the Hunters and Collectors and Holy Grail, the way home, C91.3.

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1: Traffic on the M5, busy but moving westbound through Moorbank past Heathcote Road. The M4 in Concord, look out for a car breakdown westbound on the tunnel off-ramp to Concord Road, bringing the speed limit down to 40. The M7 all clear southbound through Horsley Park past the Horsley Drive. Harvey Norman open till 9 tonight. 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I'm Erin, that's the latest traffic, MacArthur's C91.3.
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0: Round 17 is in the books. And some ups, some downs. I got 5 from 8 this week. And do you know what? As the people's punter, each and every week I have a different listener. That's you placing my footy tips. I want to see how high on the ladder we can climb. We do that every Thursday. Arvo for The Way Home. You place my footy tips. So I'm coming 501st at the moment, which, do you know what? It's not bad. It's not bad at all. How'd you go this week? I'll tell you who did really, really well. Louise in Tamworth has just picked up $100 as this week's top tipper. Look, she got 8 from 8. And there's no foul play here at all, but 8 from 8, Louise, that is phenomenal. Great picks. I would not have picked that the Penrith Panthers would lose to the Cowboys. I would not have picked that the Seagulls would beat the Storm. And I certainly would not have thought that the out-of-form Newcastle Knights would get over the West Tigers. Yesterday's match, just, yeah, not really too much to say on that one. Look, you do have to throw out there that the weather was abysmal in Newcastle. It was horrible. And would I like to be running around, chasing a ball, slipping and sliding everywhere? It is an absolute no from me. But unfortunately, we weren't doing quite enough to get the victory. And look, there was a 100-metre try, more than a 100-metre try scored by the Newcastle Knights. And you got to give it to them because they just had the heart to get it done. You could see the West Tigers sort of backed off a little bit at the end there. And after 80 minutes in the rain, I would be exhausted as well. The other big thing that came out was State of Origin. Number of big picks and a number of controversial picks as well for the Blues, namely Mitch Moses and Nathan Cleary. They both retained their spots in the halves. A lot of discourse about that online, whether it's a good or bad choice. And as for Brian Toto, well, he's been given the flick for this game. I don't know, Laurie Daly. The Billy Slater team for the Queensland Maroons looking very, very strong. I don't think there were too many changes made for that one. We'll see when State of Origin goes down in 10 days' time in Brisbane at Suncorp Stadium. It's going to be huge. But make sure you are getting those tips in and C91.3's NRL footy tipping comp. This week, only a small week. There are only 5 games this weekend due to State of Origin. So it's a perfect chance to get a perfect round. 5 from 5. Thank you very much. 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
1: Traffic on the M5, busy but moving westbound through Moorbank past Heathcote Road, Leppington, Camden Valley Way, moving slowly southbound past Denham Court Road, Campbelltown, Narellan Road, slow westbound past the Tate Flats, the Northern Road, busy both ways through Harrington Park and Oran Park. Lots of afternoon traffic around Narellan Town Centre, particularly on the Camden Valley Way and the Old Northern Road. Stock up with low prices at Dan Murphy's. 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I'm Erin. That's the latest traffic. Macarthur's C91.3.
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0: He's one of the big names announced to be performing at the John Farnham Tribute Concert to be held later this year. Barnsley and When Your Love Is Gone on C91.3. Barnsley's going to be joined by the likes of Tina Arena, Human Nature, Jess Mountboy, Celine Dion's going to do a piece, so is Hugh Jackman. They're going to be doing pieces from overseas via satellite, with all money raised going towards the cancer service that supported John Farnham during his cancer battle. So a very, very worthwhile cause. We'll get the latest on the roads with Aaron next. Glass Animals coming up. Play Mossy as well. C91.3.
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12: 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Tonight at 6, Sydney's auction clearance rates plunge to GFC levels. 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
1: Traffic on the M5, busy but moving westbound from Revesby at the River Road through to Casula past the Hume Highway. The M7 all clear southbound through Horsley Park past the Horsley Drive. Campbelltown, Narellan Road very slow westbound from Gilchrist Drive through to Mount Adam past Mount Adam Drive. The Northern Road busy both ways through Harrington Park and Oran Park. Harvey Norman open till 9 tonight. 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Open till 9 tonight. I'm Erin. That's the latest traffic, MacArthur's C91.3.

0: and Post Malone's coming up. 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
7: Traffic on the M5, busy but moving westbound from Reevesby at the River Road through to Casula past the Hume Highway, the M7 all clear southbound through Horsley Park past the Horsley Drive, Campbelltown Narellan Road very slow westbound from Gilchrist Drive through to Mount Adam past Mount Adam Drive, the Northern Road busy both ways through Harrington Park and Oran Park. Harvey Norman open till 9 tonight. 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Go Harvey Norman, open till 9 tonight. I'm Erin. That's the latest traffic. MacArthur's C91.3.
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8: Partly cloudy across MacArthur. Good afternoon. I'm Ash Wright. Australia and Vanuatu have signed a landmark security treaty following months of negotiations. Prime Minister Anthony Albanese inked the agreement alongside his Vanuatu counterpart in Canberra. The deal will see us become Port Vila's primary policing partner and protect the Pacific nation from being used as a foreign military base. Mr. Albanese says the agreement will benefit both countries.
9: Our agreement reflects and confirms Australia's role as Vanuatu's largest and most comprehensive economic, security and development partner, a responsibility that we take seriously.
8: Coalition MPs say they're backing opposition leader and Hume MP Angus Taylor, even though the party's primary vote has hit a record low. The latest news poll shows core support is down to 17%, way behind One Nation and Labor. The survey also reveals voters are not convinced Mr. Taylor is able to hold the Albanese government to account. His colleague Phil Thompson says it's going to take some time to win back support.
10: The polls show that we need to be better. That's why I'm here. That's why we've got others out here in the fight and doing the right thing.
8: The Premier says his government did offer Professor Richard Scollier's family a state funeral. The former Australian of the Year will be commemorated next month with a memorial service at the Sydney Opera House. It will be organised by the federal government. Chris Minns says while he spoke with Mr. Scollier's wife about holding a service, it makes more sense to have the Commonwealth arrange it.
11: I want to make it clear we certainly offered a state funeral here in New South Wales, but understandably the Commonwealth has too, and that's an appropriate recognition for someone who made a massive contribution to our state and our country.
8: And a small plane carrying a group of skydivers has crashed in eastern France, killing all 11 people on board. Witnesses say the aircraft fell shortly after takeoff when a loud engine noise was heard. Five of the victims were first-time skydivers.
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8: Murray Daly is confident his new look blues

0: And beat the Maroons after cutting Brian To'o, Katoni Staggs and Tolu Kola for next week's decider. Bradman Best, Stephen Crichton and Liam Martin have been recalled, while Dolphins flyer Jack Bostock will make his debut on the wing. Daly says it's exciting to give them a chance.
1: Obviously it's disappointing for the guys we had to leave out, but they're the sort of tough decisions that you have to make, and we've gone with it, and we're confident that this will be the team that'll get the job done.
0: And co-host Canada has moved into the round of 16 at the FIFA World Cup, scoring a late winner in a 1-0 win over South Africa.
2: 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C91.3 weather.
0: Partly cloudy across MacArthur. Light rain tomorrow and Wednesday, reaching 20. That's the latest on MacArthur's home, C91.3.

Sombers, homebreaker. Apparently, he scored an invite to the royal wedding. Taylor and Travis, surely they're going to be tying the knot sometime soon. Somba is meant to be there for the nuptials. It's the way home on MacArthur's home, C91.3. Just advising as well, it's been nice to have a bit of reprieve from the wet weather today, but the grounds are still as muddy as can be. So if the kids have any sort of training on tonight, soccer training, football training, netball, maybe just check with your local council that the grounds are still open. Camden Council have advised that some grounds are closed as a cautionary thing because, look, studs on grass when it's wet lead to injuries, lead to digging up the turf, and it's just a mess. So they've closed some grounds, but just check which grounds are affected. Jump onto your local council's website or give them a buzz. Find out where's open, where's closed, because there would be nothing worse than having the fight of, I can't find my soccer boots. Where are my goalkeeping gloves? Where'd you put my drink bottle? And all of a sudden you drive to the pitch and find out that it's closed? Yeah, be prepared. Check with your local council to see what grounds are and are not open given the wet weather we've had recently. Noiseworks on the way shortly. Play Post Malone in just a tick. And I want to hear from you. 4628 9913. What made it out of the group chat? Something that you and your friends are just having a bit of a squabble about one night and you go, haha, wouldn't that be great? And then all of a sudden, oh no, we're actually doing this. We've actually come up with a business or an idea. Because some of these stories are just fantastic. We'll get into that next. Here's Eric Carmen's Hungry Eyes for the way home on MacArthur's home. C91.3. What made it out of the group chat? Next, call me.

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1: Kingsgrove, the M5 has reopened citybound approaching the main tunnel entrance after an earlier overhyped vehicle. We still do have some heavy congestion through the area though, so you are best to allow some extra travel time. Heavy inbound congestion as well for the M5 from Reevesby at the River Road through to Casula. In Casula, a truck broke down southbound on Beach Road just past Pine Road. Shop Domain for furniture and bedding. Stores open until 9 p.m. tonight. 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Domain, open till 9 p.m. tonight. I'm Erin. That's the latest traffic. 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
0: The Way Home. Charlie's Liquor Barn, Tamworth. Where there's always a reason to celebrate. C91.3.

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For your Monday arvo on MacArthur's home, C91.3, just 17 degrees at the moment. It's around about that time of the year when everybody decides that they want to pick up and leave the cold and miserable winter in Sydney and go and find themselves on a Euro trip. So get ready to see the phrase, "This trip has made it out of the group chat" a lot on your Instagram stories, because it's already starting to flood mine, where people are jet setting on worldly adventures. And it originally just started as an idea among friends. They sat there and thought, you know what? How good would it be if we did this? How cool would it be to do a summer in Europe or a year in Canada or whatever it is? And when they finally get it done, well, you know how hard it is at the best of times to make plans. I'm trying to make a weekend to the Central Coast fit into my schedule, and it's proving harder than anything. Between what I'm doing, what my girlfriend Brittany's doing, what her friends are doing, what the hotel's doing, if we can get availability. And sometimes these ideas, they just stay in the group chat and they get put down to, oh, well, maybe next time. But I want to know, 4628 9913, what made it out of the group chat? Was it a business? Was it a travel trip? Was it a trip? Was it a podcast? Was it an athletics event? HYROX Sydney's on the way. There's marathons galore. And I think that that could very much be something that left the group chat. Two friends deciding one night, you know what? I really, really want to run the Sydney Marathon. The next morning waking up going, okay, we're actually doing this. I've signed up to many businesses in the group chat. I do believe my mates and I were starting a rashy business at one point, because we all wear rash vests, obviously for sun protection and not for the beer gut, obviously. And we thought, you know what? There's not that many fashionable rash vests out there. This is years ago. We thought, yeah, this could be a great business venture. It was a great conversation around a glass table one night, and then we never spoke of it again. Now the Nashies out there, rather. And the Nashy is taking the market by storm, so we were on it. But it didn't leave the group chat. What left the group chat? What was it that left the group chat? And where are you at with it now? 4628 9913. I've actually got a mate who, he and his friends wanted to start an alternative rock band. And they were like chatting over ideas. It was a long time in the making, but finally they've done it. Dream Cult, they got brand new music out tomorrow. Local band from the MacArthur as well. It left the group chat, and Dream Cult's now a thing. 4628 9913. Tell me, what made it out of the group chat? Give me a buzz. Let me know. Tell me, where are you at with it now? Got Kelly Clarkson on the way next. We'll check the state of the roads, play Noah Kahan, and here's Mr. Kelly Holidays dancing too on C91.3.

0: 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C91.3.
1: Kingsgrove, the M5 has reopened citybound approaching the main tunnel entrance after an earlier overhyped vehicle. We still do have some heavy congestion through the area though, so you are best to allow some extra travel time. Heavy inbound congestion as well for the M5 from Reevesby at the River Road through to Casula. In Casula, a truck breakdown southbound on Beach Road just past Pine Road. Shop Domain for furniture and bedding. Stores open until 9 p.m. tonight. 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Domain, open till 9 p.m. tonight. I'm Erin. That's the latest traffic. 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

0: For the way home on MacArthur's home, scene 91.3, 17 degrees at the moment. What made it out of the group chat? 4628 9913. Was it a business idea? Was it some form of travel or exploration? Maybe it's a podcast. Maybe it's some athletics event. I'm currently in that situation with the City to Surf. Bunch of friends were like, we should all do the City to Surf. And I said, yeah, sounds great. Woke up the next morning and went, oh no, that sounds like a terrible idea. And they're like, but you said you would. Now I kind of feel committed. I wish that didn't make it out of the group chat. There's still time for me to pull out. 4628 9913. What started as an idea in a group chat and has now blossomed into something special? To Spring Farm, Knickknack, what's made it out of your group chat?
1: Okay, we had a group chat about starting up the Picton Cars and Coffee. And we were like, well, why don't we just give it a crack and see if there's any interest? So we put a little post out, and that post went nuts on social media. And then we started actually running the Cars and Coffee, and now we've got like 7,800 members in our private group chat. We get like around 300 cars each meet, and we've raised lots of money for charity. So we've done all that in 2 years. So we're pretty happy with what's been achieved.
0: As Hilary Duff says, hey now, this is what dreams are made of. Good on you, Knickknack. Picton Cars and Coffee, a great local establishment. Now, Craig, tell me, you were in a group chat idea, but you didn't take up the idea.
2: Years and years ago, mate, I had a mate named Elon. And he said he's had an idea for a car company. And I said, mate, it'd never work, mate. You won't make any sense at all. Ah, jeez, I was wrong.
0: Oh, give it a rest, Craig.
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6: 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I've been at the Mac nearly 23 years. One of the main parts of my job is looking after our lending at the Mac. 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
11: Hello, I'm Peter Overton. Tonight at 6, Sydney's auction clearance rates plunge to GFC levels. And behind the scenes in the weight loss war, the fight to make blockbuster drugs affordable for those in desperate need. 9 News tonight at 6.
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12: Traffic on the M5 moving slowly westbound from Reevesby at the River Road through to Casula past the Hume Highway. The M7 all clear southbound through Horsley Park past the Horsley Drive. We do have some heavy congestion southbound for the M7 though through Eastern Creek approaching the Lighthorse Interchange. A good clear run though for the Hume Motorway this evening from Preston's through to Campbelltown at Narellan Road with around 10 minutes travel time. 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I'm Erin. That's the latest traffic. 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

0: Ashley Simpson and Pieces of Me. She's got a great voice, but it's a shame the career really didn't take off, did it? It's The Way Home on MacArthur's Home, scene 91.3. Just an FYI, in case you're on your way home now, it's been word this afternoon that more than 2,000 homes across Roosen, Kentland and parts of Lamia experienced a power outage today. Now, there's different reports coming through, some saying that there's power lines down on Darling Avenue, others saying that their power in the area has been restored. Either way, once you get home, maybe just have a quick look in the fridge, check that everything's okay, maybe give the milk a quick sniff. You don't want to be drinking off milk, do you? I'll try to find out a bit more info about the power outage. Again, reports now suggesting that power is back up and running through Roos, Kentland and parts of Lamia. Got new stuff by Sam Fender, Olivia Dean on the way. So Linkin Park's coming up, plus Calvin Harris. When I met you in the summer. Your latest news, weather, traffic, that's next. The Way Home on MacArthur's Home, scene 91.3.
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2: Hello, I'm Peter Overton. Tonight at 6, Sydney's auction clearance rates plunge to GFC levels. And behind the scenes in the weight loss war, the fight to make blockbuster drugs affordable for those in desperate need. 9 News tonight at 6.
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4: Traffic on the M5 remains slow westbound with around half an hour's travel time from the Kingsgrove main tunnel exit through to Preston's. The M7 all clear southbound through Horsley Park past the Horsley Drive. Campbelltown, the Rowan Road moving slowly westbound past the TAFE lights, and the Northland Road busy both ways through Harrington Park and Oran Park. 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I'm Erin. That's the latest traffic. MacArthur's C91.3.
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5: Partly cloudy across MacArthur. Good afternoon. I'm Ash Wright. Australia and Vanuatu have signed a landmark security treaty after months of negotiations. It will see Australia become Port Vila's main policing partner and protect the Pacific nation from being used as a foreign military base. Prime Minister Anthony Albanese says the agreement will benefit both countries.
6: Our agreement reflects and confirms Australia's role as Vanuatu's largest and most comprehensive economic, security and development partner, a responsibility that we take seriously.
5: The Premier says he won't let the state be held over the barrel by companies contracted to deliver major infrastructure projects. The consortium building the metro line to the Western Sydney Airport wants compensation for cost blowouts and production line delays. Chris Minns says he won't hand out extra money for the sake of finishing the project more quickly.
7: I understand these are big projects. Slight variations involve hundreds and hundreds of millions of dollars, if not billions of dollars. It's not my money. It's the public's money, and we've sent a really clear message that we're going to be strict about the terms of the agreement that was struck.
5: The opposition claims speculation over the future of Angus Taylor's leadership is a complete distraction. Two new polls show core support for the coalition has plummeted to record lows. The surveys also reveal the Hume MP's personal popularity is at its lowest point since he deposed former leader Susan Lee. But senior Liberal MP Tim Wilson maintains his party can claw back support by selling a message of hope.
8: We need to make sure that we're ending the corruption, we're stopping inflation, we're cutting taxes and we're backing small business. And what we need is a government that is focused on the blue liberal horizon of hope.
5: And Camden Police have held an e-bike community engagement session in Oran Park to discuss the risks associated with non-compliant bikes. Locals met with officers over the weekend to discuss unsafe riding, legal consequences and the fines involved for unregistered and uninsured vehicles. It comes after police seized two high-powered electric motorbikes from youths illegally riding in public spaces in Oran Park.
3: C91.3 Sport. Discover Jude's Cafe Bar Brasserie at Campbelltown Catholic Club.
5: The Maroons have brought Patrick Carrick, again, Jeremiah Nanai and Corey Horsberg into their squad for the next week's State of Origin decider, and the Waratahs have parted ways with coach Dan McKellar after a disappointing Super Rugby campaign. The Tars had just 5 wins from 14 matches this season.
3: Wilson Storage Picton. 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C91.3 weather.
5: Partly cloudy across MacArthur. Light rain continuing tomorrow and Wednesday, reaching 20. That's the latest on MacArthur's home, C91.3.

0: Olivia Dean, Sam Fender, teaming up. This is Rain the Inn. The way home on MacArthur's home, C91.3, just 15 degrees at the moment. So Olivia Dean, she certainly is the flavour of the month. She is everywhere. If she's not all over your social feeds, I don't know what is going on with your algorithm, but she's all over mine in all sorts of regards. It's got to do with music. It's got to do with just her fame, her new releases, her touring. And something that came up the other day in light of the 2026 FIFA World Cup, which is currently underway, England. They were playing their, I do believe it was their opening match of the World Cup. Olivia Dean was performing in France, in Paris, and Harry Kane of England had just scored a goal, so she stopped the entire concert.
1: Oh, England just scored! Yeah!
0: And the crowd goes wild. All the Parisians were like, we don't care that England scored. But yay, I'm glad you're happy. We'll get the latest on the roads with Aaron next. Calvin Harris coming up, play World Party as well. Here's Robbie, and let me entertain you for the way home. C91.3.

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1: Eastern Creek, look out for a truck breakdown southbound on the M7 at the M4, closing one lane, bringing the speed limit down to 40 kilometres an hour. That's causing very heavy congestion. The M5, busy westbound through Moorbank past Heathcote Road. Campbelltown, Narellan Road, slow both ways past Gilchrist Drive. The Northern Road also slow both ways through Harrington Park and Oran Park. 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I'm Erin. That's the latest traffic. 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
0: The Way Home. Charlie's Liquor Barn, Tamworth. Where there's always a reason to celebrate. C91.3.
2: And I met you in the summer to my heartbeat sound. We fell in love as the leaves turned brown.

16 degrees at the moment. It's cold out there this evening. This is World Party's Ship of Fools, The Way Home on MacArthur's Home, C91.3. A special birthday today of sorts, kind of sort of a birthday, but it's an important day in history nonetheless. Today on the 29th of June, back in 2007, that's 19 years ago, happy 19th birthday to the iPhone. The first ever iPhone 3 was released on this day. It was announced back in the January of 07, and then it finally came out in the US on the 29th of June. And geez, hasn't that revolutionized the technological world, putting an iPod, a phone, and the internet communicator all into one product? Seriously, and now there is more iPhones out there than you can poke a stick at. The original iPhone, the iPhone 3, came with the button in the center. Do you remember the button? Oh, it wasn't that long ago that my grandmother, she had an iPhone 4 for many, many, many years. And my grandmother's in her 90s now. She had an iPhone 4 because she had no other need to just text and, you know, make the odd phone call. So she didn't need to update. And so she always had the phone with the button on it. But those buttons have long since gone long. And I don't think Apple's going to be moving back in that direction. Something I do hate about Apple products in general, though, and let's be clear, I am an Apple stan through and through. You can catch me with my iPhone and Apple Watch and iPad any day of the week, but I hate with any form of technology like this that it doesn't come with an instruction manual. Somebody in the engineering department of Apple must put these features in and go, that's a cool feature, but how will the user know to find it? Oh, they just will. They'll get to it. And I hate that approach. I hate it because what if you don't find it? What if you spent so long looking for a way to, I don't know, improve your communication, improve your time spent on the phone, and you just can't get it? I spent a long time taking photos of documents and sending them to people if I ever needed to, and then I realized that iPhones have a scan function. Did you know that? You can scan a document with your camera so that it comes up as clear as Christmas Day. So it's no static or anything in the pictures. It's clean and it's crisp because he's got the scan function inbuilt. Somebody recently told me that they're taking all of these photos on their phone because they now have the tap on the back of their phone installed. Yeah, you know the Apple button on the back of your iPhone? That's actually a button. Yeah, I know. You thought it was just a symbol or a bit of branding. Nah, if you tap that two or three times, it does something. I don't know what it does. For this person's iPhone, it was take a screenshot, but you can change that. Did you think anybody knew that was there? I didn't. I recently picked up a new Apple Watch because my old Apple Watch, I dropped it on my tile floor and it shattered and I was heartbroken. So I picked up a secondhand watch, and as I'm washing my hands the other day, my watch starts to vibrate and I'm like, oh, somebody's messaging me, and I'm not. I look down and it's got the number 8 on the screen. I thought, what's that? Then it comes up with an encouragement message of keep going. It's got a hand washing counter to tell me how long I've been washing my hands and whether I do or do not make the 20 seconds. And now I feel this overcoming pressure that every time I hand wash, if I don't make the 20 seconds, I feel like a grub. And I want to know how to turn that feature off because it's really rattling me. But these products don't come with an instruction manual. So a happy birthday to the iPhone. 19 glorious years and many more to come, I'm sure. But come on, I need some assistance because the ripe old age of 31, I don't know what the half of what you're capable of. Got the fray for you next. Aaron's going to check the roads. Jelly Roll's coming up after David Guetta and BB Rexha.

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1: Eastern Creek, look out for a truck breakdown southbound on the M7 at the M4, closing one lane, bringing the speed limit down to 40 kilometres an hour. That's causing very heavy congestion. The M5, busy westbound through Moorbank past Heathcote Road. Campbelltown, Narellan Road, slow both ways past Gilchrist Drive. The Northern Road also slow both ways through Harrington Park and Oran Park. For 24/7 roadside assistance, that's here to help and not just tow. 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I'm Erin. That's the latest traffic. 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

0: 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And Aaron's got the latest on the roads next. 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
10: The M7 starting to clear up nicely southbound through Eastern Creek, approaching the M4 after an earlier truck breakdown. We've still got some minor congestion through the area, though. The M5 busy but moving westbound through Moorbank past Heathcote Road, Campbelltown, Narellan Road very slow westbound past the Tape Lights, the Northern Road busy both ways through Harrington Park and Oran Park. 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I'm Erin, that's the latest traffic. 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

0: 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Here's a hint what the category could be.
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5: Traffic on the M5, busy westbound through Moorbank past Heathcote Road. The M7 all clear southbound through Horsley Park past the Horsley Drive. Campbelltown, Narellan Road busy in both directions past the Tafe Lights. And a reminder that we do have scheduled roadwork this evening for the M7 southbound off-ramp to the Great Western Highway from 10:30pm till 5am. The off-ramp will be closed southbound and the speed limit will be down to 40 kilometres an hour. Harvey Norman open till 9 tonight. 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Go Harvey Norman. Open till 9 tonight. I'm Erin. That's the latest traffic. MacArthur's C91.3.
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6: Cloudy across MacArthur. Good evening, I'm Ash Wright. Australia and Vanuatu have signed a landmark security treaty after months of negotiations. It will see Australia become Port Vila's main policing partner and protect the Pacific nation from being used as a foreign military base. Prime Minister Anthony Albanese says the agreement will benefit both countries.
7: Our agreement reflects and confirms Australia's role as Vanuatu's largest and most comprehensive economic, security and development partner. A responsibility that we take seriously.
6: The Premier says he won't let the state be held over the barrel by companies contracted to deliver major infrastructure projects. The consortium building the metro line to the Western Sydney Airport wants compensation for cost blowouts and production line delays. Chris Minns says he won't hand out extra money for the sake of finishing the project more quickly.
8: I understand these are big projects. Slight variations involve hundreds and hundreds of millions of dollars, if not billions of dollars. It's not my money. It's the public's money, and we've sent a really clear message that we're going to be strict about the terms of the agreement that was struck.
6: The opposition claims speculation over the future of Angus Taylor's leadership is a complete distraction. Two new polls show core support for the coalition has plummeted to record lows. The surveys also reveal the Hume MP's personal popularity is at its lowest point since he deposed former leader Susan Lee. But senior Liberal MP Tim Wilson maintains his party can claw back support by selling a message of hope.
9: We need to make sure that we're ending the corruption. We're stopping inflation, we're cutting taxes and we're backing small business. And what we need is a government that is focused on the blue liberal horizon of hope.
6: And Camden Police have held an e-bike community engagement session in Oran Park to discuss the risks associated with non-compliant bikes. Locals met with officers over the weekend to discuss unsafe riding, legal consequences and the fines involved for unregistered and uninsured vehicles. It comes after police seized two high-powered electric motorbikes from youths illegally riding in public spaces in Oran Park.
4: 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Discover Jude's Cafe Bar Brasserie at Campbelltown Catholic Club.
6: The Maroons have brought Patrick Carrigan, Jeremiah Nanai and Corey Horsberg into their squad for the next week's State of Origin decider, and the Waratahs have parted ways with coach Dan McKellar after a disappointing Super Rugby campaign. The Tars had just 5 wins from 14 matches this season.
4: 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C91.3 weather.
6: Partly cloudy across MacArthur. Light rain continuing tomorrow and Wednesday, reaching 20. That's the latest on MacArthur's home, C91.3.
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11: 86 p.m. It is Playmore. Two songs back to back that fit the mold of today's chosen category. 7:30 tonight, Wimbledon kicks off in jolly England in London. Wimbledon's one of the four major tennis tournaments of the year. You've got the Oz Open, the US Open, Roland Garros, which is the French Open, and finally Wimbledon. Now, Wimbledon is played on all grass courts, and the players must wear white from head to toe, except for that time Nick Kyrgios rocked up in a red hat, some red shoes. Not too sure what he was thinking there. Now, as for the Aussies at Wimbledon this year, we have 5 women and 8 men in the draw. All eyes will be on Alex de Minaur, who is world number 5. He's reached 7 Grand Slam quarterfinals before, but has never gone any further. So fingers crossed, this is his year. We're also going to be watching 20-year-old Maya Joint. Her first match tomorrow is against 23-time Grand

Grand Slam winner Serena Williams, who is returning to the court after not playing a match in 4 years. So fingers crossed, Maya Joint can get it done. Serena Williams is 44 years old. Maya Joint is 20. Should be able to run rings around her. I reckon that must be hard, but somebody you idolised growing up that you watched on the telly all the time and thought, I want to be just like you, now you're up against him. She's in for a fight, but hopefully Maya Joint can get the job done. As for the winners, tip to win this year, you've got... Look, unfortunately, it's not the Aussies that are tipped to win Wimbledon this year. We've got Jannik Sinner for the men and Aryna Sabalenka for the women. That's world numbers 1 and 2. Like, it's expected there, but fingers crossed the Aussies do really, really well while they're donned in whites at Wimbledon. So today, 6 p.m, it is Play More Wimbledon. Songs about tennis. Got Lord on the way, and seeing as Wimbledon games are played on grass courts, here's George Ezra and Green Green Grass. C91.3.

0: 6 p.m. It is Play More Wimbledon. The competition kicks off tonight at 7:30. This is Lord and Tennis Court for the way home on C91.3. Now, all the players at Wimbledon, they have to wear basically all white from head to toe. Except for that time that Nick Kyrgios rocked up and he was wearing a red hat and red shoes and asked in a post-match press conference, why, oh, why did you break the rules so belligerently?
1: Because I do what I want.
0: You kind of have to feel bad for the journalist who was interviewing Nick Kyrgios because, well, he's just trying to understand why Nick would act that way and do the things that he does. Now, at the end of the interview, Nick just, you know, kind of, it all kind of just got the better of him.
1: Well, yes, more attention for me. What's that saying? Any publicity is good publicity, right?
2: If you say so.
1: Keep doing you then, champion.
0: Nick Kyrgios, nothing if not entertaining.

0: 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C91.3.
1: Busy but moving in Denham Court for Camden Valleyway, travelling south towards Narellan Town Centre. I've got a run through Spring Farm on Camden Bypass, travelling south towards Camden Park. The Hume Motorway motoring along nicely from Blairmount South all the way through to the Southern Highlands. Congestion in Campbelltown for Narellan Road both ways at Kelikar Road. Western Sydney Airport flight paths are coming into effect. Know what to expect. 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That's the latest traffic. Macarthur's C91.3.
0: The Way Home. 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

In Excess, and by my side, this is The Way Home on MacArthur's Home, C91.3. Hey, coming up on Sunday, the 5th of July, Mr. Perfect, a great local organisation. They are hosting a free barbecue for men in Bargo at Bargo Sports Ground between 10 a.m. and midday. It's an opportunity for blokes to chat about anything, whether it's the weather, whether it's what they do for work or football. Maybe it's things to do with men's health regarding their physical, mental and emotional well-being. Also an opportunity to get outside and get some sunshine and meet and chat with some like-minded people. So if you're a bloke near Bargo and you'd like to head down for a free community barbecue at Bargo Sports Ground, put on by Mr. Perfect this Sunday from 10 till 12. Now, men's health can be a hard thing to chat about, but these barbecues put on by Mr. Perfect are an opportunity to encourage conversation and connectivity. But if you do need a little bit of extra assistance, Lifeline is there, 13 11 14. Give them a buzz. Mr. Perfect, they're putting on a free barbecue for men in Bargo this Sunday, 10 till 12. Jump on the Mr. Perfect Facebook page for a bit more info.

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1: The M5, busy but moving westbound through Moorbank past Heathcote Road. We've got a good clear run, though, for the Hume motorway this evening with around 10 minutes travel time from Preston's at the M5-M7 interchange through to Campbelltown at Narellan Road. Narellan Road itself, busy westbound past Gilchrist Drive. Snow time at Hunter Valley Gardens is snow much fun. Build the snowman, ride the giant ice toboggan and more on now till July 26. Tickets at hvg.com.au. I'm Erin. That's the latest traffic. 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

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Back tomorrow morning for MacArthur Breakfast with Ali Redondo. 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Now you're playing Alioki. She's going to play you a Disney song with some missing lyrics, and you just have to fill in the gap. And this morning, Kayla from Ambervale, her song was Tom Cochrane's Life is a Highway from Cars.

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1: Oh, she knocked it out of the park. Kayla, well done. 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Another chance to win. Tomorrow morning, MacArthur Breakfast with Ali. Play Alioki to go see Disney on Ice presents Magic in the Stars. 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
1: The M5 busy but moving westbound through Moorbank past Heathcote Road. We've got a good clear run though for the Hume motorway this evening with around 10 minutes travel time from Preston's at the M5-M7 interchange through to Campbelltown at Narellan Road. Narellan Road itself busy westbound past Gilchrist Drive. Snow time at Hunter Valley Gardens is snow much fun. Bell the Snowman, ride the giant ice toboggan and more on now till July 26. Tickets at hvg.com.au. I'm Erin, that's the latest traffic. 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
0: 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Charlie's Liquor Barn Tamworth, where there's always a reason to celebrate. 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

0: 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Your latest news, weather, traffic up next. Joe's on the way, play Three Doors Down. And Sabrina Carpenter shortly.
1: 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C91.3.
2: Kings Road, we have a truck breakdown westbound on the M5 just past Bexley Road. That's causing one lane, causing some minor congestion. If you're travelling on the M4 in Mays Hill, we have a multi-vehicle crash eastbound at Pitt Street. That's bringing the speed limit down to 40 kilometres an hour, causing very heavy delays. Here's a great tax tip. Why wait 14 days? 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I'm Erin. That's the latest traffic. MacArthur's C91.3.
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3: Hello, I'm Jefferson Shaw. Australia and Vanuatu have signed a $500 million security treaty following months of negotiations. Federal politics reporter Nelson Scott.
4: Last year, the Prime Minister flew to Port Vila to sign a security pact, only for it to fall apart on the day of his arrival. 10 months later, Anthony Albanese's inked a watered-down version of the Nakamal Agreement alongside his Vanuatu counterpart in Canberra. The treaty cements Australia as the Pacific nation's primary policing partner and bans foreign defence bases in the country amid an ongoing battle for influence with China. Mr. Albanese claims it will make the Pacific safer.
5: We want a resilient, sovereign and connected region.
4: Vanuatu PM Jotham Napat says the deal deepens an already strong bond.
6: To strengthen the partnership between our two countries.
4: Australia is expected to sign a similar agreement with Fiji next month. Nelson Scott, Canberra.
3: A key Liberal believes the party is in need of a rebrand as another two opinion polls show its popularity has slumped to record lows. The combination of the Liberal and National Coalition only have 17% of the primary vote. It's almost half the support for One Nation and the Labor Party, which has reclaimed its spot as the nation's most popular political movement. The opposition says it's open to supporting stronger penalties for tech giants that breach the social media ban for under-16s. The federal government has introduced legislation to increase the fines for organisations that defy the laws to $99 million. The bill also gives the eSafety Commissioner greater powers to compel information from big tech companies. National's MP David Littleproud says any new penalties need to be enforced.
7: Let's be honest. These tech companies already have the technology to be able to block these under 16-year-olds, but they don't want to do it because their advertising dollar predominantly comes for those under 18. So I think it's important that we take them on and have the courage to use these penalties.
3: An airline employee has been charged after allegedly importing more than a kilo of heroin worth around $500,000 into Melbourne Airport. Border Force officers allegedly found the drug hidden in the lining of 12 tote bags in a Thai national's luggage. And a small plane carrying a group of skydivers has crashed in eastern France, killing all 11 people on board.
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3: Checking Sport, Queensland. Coach Billy Slater has made three changes to his side for the State of Origin decider in Brisbane next week. Patrick Carrigan and Corey Horsburgh join the squad, as does Cowboys back rower Jeremiah Nanai. The Blues will relocate to Kingscliff on the far north coast. A blow for the Sydney Swans, with forward Joel Amati ruled out for 10 weeks with an Achilles injury. Waratahs coach Dan McKellar has resigned after a disappointing Super Rugby season. And Wimbledon begins tonight. Alexander Vukic among the Aussies in action. That's the latest. I'm Jefferson Shaw.
1: 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C91.3 weather.
0: Cloudy out there this evening. At the moment, just 15 degrees. Keep that umbrella handy, but because tomorrow, showers are back on the way. Tops of 20 degrees. 21 wet on Wednesday. 23 in showers on Thursday. Heading towards sunshine in the afternoon. The way home. C91.3.

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A great activity to take the kids along to. And in the middle of the school holiday, sounds like a treat. 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
1: Traffic on the M5, busy but moving westbound through Kingsgrove, just past Bexley Road after an earlier truck breakdown. That's closing one lane. The M7 all clear southbound through Horsley Park past the Horsley Drive. We've got a good run for the Hume motorway this evening with around 10 minutes travel time from Preston's of the M5 M7 interchange through to Campbelltown. 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I'm Erin. That's the latest traffic. 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

15 degrees at the moment. She's chilly out there. C91.3. Now, Ed Sheeran and Martin Garrix, they've been performing together recently. And after one of their shows on the weekend, they checked their inbox and they had a DM from somebody asking the two superstars to crash his sister's wedding. So Ed Sheeran, Martin Garrix, they just rocked up casually to this random person's wedding. And I believe it was unannounced, except all the guests were standing around with glow sticks awaiting their arrival. They're not fooling me. Here's Martin Garrix and Ocean. C91.3.

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1: Preston's M5M7 all clear in both directions. The Hume Motorway also moving nicely southbound from Preston through to Menangle Park past the Spring Farm Parkway. Campbelltown, Narellan Road busy both ways past Gilchrist Drive. The Northern Road seeing some minor delays in both directions through Harrington Park. 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I'm Erin, that's the latest traffic. 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

0: 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Guy Sebastian's up next. Play Freya Ridings. How the road's looking, Aaron? We'll find out in just a tick.
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2: Kingsgrove, the M5 has cleared up nicely westbound just past Bexley Road after an earlier truck breakdown. The M7 all clear southbound through Cecil Hills past Elizabeth Drive. Leppington, Cannon Valley Way moving nicely southbound past Denham Court Road. Campbelltown, Narellan Road busy both ways past Gilchrist Drive. 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I'm Erin. That's the latest traffic. 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

0: too far away after Erin gives us the latest on the roads. 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
2: Preston's M5, M7 all clear in both directions. Lovington, Cannon Valley Way moving to speed southbound past Denham Court Road. We've got around 10 minutes travel time for the Hume Motorway from Preston's at the M5, M7 interchange through to Campbelltown at Narellan Road. 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I'm Erin. That's the latest traffic from MacArthur's C91.3.
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1: For the early starters, there's no problems in sight. The Hume Motorway is all clear and good to go, northbound or southbound, between Narellan Road and the M5 M7 interchange. In Campbelltown, Mount Annan, some little roadwork zones to look out for if you're making your way on the Hume Motorway, and it's the Hume Motorway on and off ramps to Narellan Road. Those roadwork zones will just be wrapping up for the morning. 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That's the latest traffic, MacArthur's C91.3.
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1: For Oran Park, Elderslie, Menangle, Tarmor and all the outer suburbs, look out for that very thick fog still to lift. Not a lot of traffic across the board in general, and the Hume Motorway is still a clear run, northbound or southbound, between Narellan Road and the M5 M7 interchange. Just watch out for the fog. And the same goes for the Hume Motorway southbound between Narellan Road and Douglas Park Drive. In either direction, just watch out for that thick fog. It's a real pea soup. 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That's the latest traffic. 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
1: In Eshole Park, we have reports of water over the road. It's on Raby Road, just near the intersection of Eagle Vale Drive at the Eshole Park Sports Complex. And right across the board, we've got reports of some very thick fog still to lift. And that includes the Hume Motorway, which is all fine traffic-wise, northbound or southbound, in between Narellan Road and the M5, M7 interchange. Just look out for that really thick fog. Western Sydney Airport flight paths are coming into effect. Know what to expect. Find out more at engage.airservicesaustralia.com/WS. That's the latest traffic, MacArthur C91.3.
0: Ali Redondo.
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0: Ali Redondo. MacArthur Breakfast. 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C91.3.
3: Good morning, everybody. Welcome to Tuesday.
4: Morning.
3: Hey, it's Tuesday, the day you choose how you want it to be. Nice. How do you choose how you want it to be? Jacko?
4: I choose it to be a sunny disposition sort of day because I feel like that's the sort of energy that I bring. You know, I feel like that's my role
3: here.
4: That's
3: because I said that to you
4: yesterday. Yes, it is. Yes, it is. You know what? I took that compliment and I ran with it.
3: Good, because it's
4: that,
3: true.
4: I want that to be a part of who I am.
3: You are a sunny disposition.
4: Yeah, thank
3: Good.
4: You. Yeah.
3: I choose it to be foggy. And every time it's foggy, I'm like, oh, the creepy crawlies are out, aren't they? They're not. Hey, I'm sure there's no kids listening. But, you know, they're not. But it's nice to sort of imagine,
4: it's sort of
3: isn't
4: good,
3: it?
4: Yeah.
3: The
4: I like
3: lurkers.
4: It. Yeah, it's nice.
3: The lurking, like, boogeymen behind yeah. the trees.
4: You never know what's out there. You know, you really don't.
3: Well, see, I've got a detached garage. And so I have to walk from my front door to my garage.
4: Oh, yeah.
3: Like, there's not a
4: yep.
3: joined sort of inside
4: situation.
3: You have
4: to situation. Go outside to get yeah. into the garage, yes.
3: Yeah, you got to go outside. So every time it's foggy, I'm like, all right, strap in.
4: I'm happy.
3: Yeah. And I sort of walk out, just sort of ready to shadow box.
4: Yeah, I bet you.
3: Just in case.
4: But are you brave? Are you strong? Can you get yourself through that?
3: Am I brave?
4: Yeah.
3: Well, that's an interesting question.
4: Hiya. Be honest.
3: Yeah, I think I can be. It depends, not in a movie.
4: Okay, but I tell you what, you are the most scared person, easily frightened person I've ever met, I think.
3: Okay, yeah, let's give that some context.
4: No, okay, I think it's true.
3: I'm on edge a lot.
4: You're on edge a lot. I mean, you screamed at a staff member the other day.
3: There's a lot of lurkers in this building.
4: I don't know if they're lurking. I'm pretty sure they're just walking.
3: They're lurkers. There's a lot of lurkers.
4: All I heard a couple of weeks ago, I was in here and all I hear is this massive scream. I thought, oh, geez, what's going on? I opened the door and it was just you because you got frightened because someone walked around a corner.
3: Because I'm a thinker, Jack.
4: Oh,
3: I'm always
4: corner.
3: Deep in thought. Oh, I've always man. Got like 15 thoughts happening at once. Okay. I'm pondering ideas,
4: so
3: you know?
4: They
3: so
4: catch
3: I'm always.
4: You off guard.
3: So when they just pop out, their yeah. faces just in front of mine. I wasn't expecting it. Like, dead set, our kitchen is next to our toilets up here. And on Friday, I walked out of the toilet and Shano was in the corner of the kitchen, almost against the door of the toilet. So when I walked out, I walked straight into his face and I went, like screamed.
4: It was so loud.
3: And I laughed so hard because I went into full punch mode. Like my
4: yes.
3: fists went up. Like I was going to knock him
4: you
3: out,
4: did.
3: Right?
4: Yeah.
3: But he just stood there.
4: Yeah.
3: I'll never forget his face.
4: Oh,
3: oh God, it was great. He just stood there, did not move, hands side by side, like hands by his side.
4: Yeah. Yeah.
3: And his face just froze,
4: oh.
3: but it kind of shook a little bit in fear.
4: There was a slight bit of fear there. Oh, it's so good, man. It's so good.
3: It's not. My nervous system is really not great.
4: Yeah, I don't know what's going on there.
3: It's because I've done 5 years yeah. of waking up at 3:30
4: okay.
3: a.m.
4: Yeah.
3: So I'm tense. And yesterday, I met my mum after work, and I went to the pharmacy, right? It's not the place to be mucking around. And she comes up behind me and went, boop, in the side of my hips.
4: Yeah, yeah, yeah,
3: you know?
4: Yeah, yeah.
3: And again, I was like, ah!
4: And again, you screamed.
3: And I went, Mum! I had to like stop for a minute. She's like, oh, you're so funny how you jump.
4: I think you need to, when you're in public, not think as much as you do. You think a lot. Stop thinking.
3: I can't do that, Jack.
4: Just stop thinking.
3: I can't be like you.
4: Okay.
3: I can't just switch it off.
4: Switch it off.
3: I can't.
4: Switch it off.
3: I'm always thinking. Yeah, always thinking about the next thing, the next plan, the next whatever.
4: Yeah, yeah.
3: It's good to be a thinker. It keeps
4: well,
3: you alive.
4: I suppose it is. But when you're getting scared that as often as you are, I don't know how good it is.
3: Hey, but I was impressed that I was up in, like, punch mode.
4: Yeah, had ready to go.
3: Yeah, I really yeah. was. Hey, what would happen? Not that I advocate violence in any sense.
4: Of course.
3: But if that happened, like hypothetically, I'm at work, I walk out, Shane's standing there.
5: Yep.
3: Scares the crapola out of me.
5: Yes.
3: And accidentally give him the fist tap.
4: Yeah.
3: Who gets in trouble there?
4: Well, then what do you say? Because
3: it wasn't my fault.
4: You were frightened.
3: Why is he standing in the corner? Like, strange.
4: Why are you lurking? Why are you lurking in the corner near the bathroom?
3: Did you put yourself in timeout? What happened?
4: Yeah, see, what do you do there? How do you describe that situation? Look, I was scared. What do you want me to do?
3: Well, I mean, I think everybody just needs to just back off a bit.
4: Yeah, okay.
3: Just back off.
4: All right.
3: You know? You never scare me, though.
4: No, Jack. I don't really scare you.
3: No, because you have a sunny disposition.
4: That's right. That's not me.
3: That's you being scared.
4: Okay, is it right there?
3: That's you being scary.
4: Fair enough.
3: See, look.
4: Yeah, I sort of hear it.
3: Sounds exactly like
4: sort
3: it.
4: Sort of hear that.
3: Anyway, on a serious note, please drive to conditions because it is thick fog out there, baby. Thick fog. You know, where all the creepy crawlies are.

0: 91.3, 5:44 in the AM. Time to say good morning to our EMRs, our early morning risers.
1: Here's to Ali Redondo's early morning risers.
2: Good morning.
0: Well, how to do? It's Tuesday, the day you choose how you want it to be, and it's going to be 19 degrees. You can't actually choose that part.
2: That's locked in.
0: As I said earlier, lots of fog about. This morning is also a chance of showers. It's currently 8 degrees. Now, World Cup, still going for another couple of weeks.
2: Absolutely.
0: We talked about it yesterday. Australia's through to the round of 32. And so many stories coming out of the World Cup. I mean, you could talk about it much more than I plan to.
2: Yeah, you really could go on and on, eh?
0: But it's sort of, I don't know if weird's the right word, but to see Ronaldo and Messi, because, like, someone, I'm not into sport, as you know, but, like, they're like superstars.
2: They're massive stars, and they're, like, the highest paid athletes ever, you know.
0: It's weird to sort of see them getting about.
2: In regular sort of life?
0: No, like there.
2: Yeah, I know. I
0: like,
2: know
0: just
2: what you mean.
0: Playing, I don't know, it's weird. But part of me thinks, like, oh, you actually do play. Like, I know that's a stupid sort of thought, but obviously, Messi's just killing it, isn't he?
2: Yeah, he is. Argentina going really well.
0: You know who doesn't speak English?
2: At all.
0: Very little.
2: Wow.
0: So yeah.
2: How does he, I guess he's maybe never played Premier League. Interesting.
0: I've seen an interview where someone was fully talking to him and then
2: he
0: someone said
2: no
0: to him,
2: clue.
0: He doesn't.
2: I think Ronaldo does a little bit, but yeah, probably, yeah, Messi doesn't. Interesting.
0: Anyway, obviously he's from Argentina and he's like a god over there.
2: Oh, man. Yeah.
0: Did you see the 26-metre or 85-foot, depending which metrics you want to use, statue that they unveiled over the weekend?
2: You're kidding.
0: You haven't seen this?
2: No, I haven't.
0: Dude, okay, listen to this. It was the largest monument ever dedicated to him anywhere in the world.
2: Yeah.
0: It's 70-tonne steel and iron, and it's in a remote oil-producing town in the Patagonian province of Neuquén. I apologise to all the Argentinians. I probably said that wrong. And you know what? My mum's from Argentina, so, like, I should know. But I don't. And I've been there.
2: Yeah.
0: But it's getting a lot of the wrong sort of attention.
2: Oh.
0: Now, I think the face, they did well. Because remember that busted up Ronaldo?
2: Yeah, that was awful.
0: Sculpture they did?
2: That was
0: where
2: awful.
0: He had, like, a full weird face. I don't know if you've seen that,
2: yeah.
0: But like that went viral. It was like a bust. It was almost made of copper or something, but his eyes were like, one was on the left and the other one was on the right up high.
2: It was lower than the other, yeah.
0: One was left low and the other one was high right. Anyway, this one, so they got the face right. Now, he's kneeling, okay? Messi's kneeling. Got to picture this. He's got the blue and white striped jersey on. And he's holding the jersey, like, you know, gripping
2: in
0: it.
2: Like pride sort of thing.
0: Pride, yeah exactly. Yeah. And then his other hand's up in the air.
2: Like, winner, yeah, sort of thing.
0: You can imagine he just went, goal!
2: Yeah, like something that. Like that,
0: yeah.
2: Gotcha.
0: And then they put the World Cup trophy in the front, okay?
2: Okay.
0: So you got to picture this.
2: Okay.
0: He's kneeling down.
2: He's kneeling.
0: One hand to the sky.
2: One hand
0: and they
2: up.
0: Put the World Cup trophy right in the middle where his crotch area is.
2: Seems odd.
0: So the World Cup trophy is sort of like a vase with a big round ball sort of on the top. And they've put that right in the middle.
2: Gotcha.
0: So everyone's like, okay, is that a bronze?
2: What? I mean, it's in bronze
0: position.
2: Is that
0: a bronze Johnson? Is that what they were trying? What's going on there?
2: Why would they place it there?
0: Now, if you think it's bad from the front, and we'll put this in our story so you can go and check it out. You should see it from the back.
2: Oh, no.
0: From the back. Well, his nickname's Dangles at this point. I mean, you cannot.
2: Oh, my gosh.
0: Okay, just don't shine, Jack.
2: What is that?
0: Okay, explain what you're seeing.
2: Well, okay, first of all, why are his legs so spread apart? That's my first question.
0: I don't know, he's flexible.
2: So spread apart, very flexible.
0: There's a big spread happening.
2: But also, it's placed so prime in that peak position.
0: That's what I mean.
2: It's like almost like it was not done on purpose.
0: Bronze Johnson.
2: Yeah.
0: Is that what you're thinking?
2: Well, it sort of looks like it.
0: Yeah.
2: How else do you sort of describe that?
0: Very
2: what
0: odd.
2: What are they thinking?
0: I don't know. Not much at that point.
2: What are they thinking?
0: I don't know. It's one of those things that you think, you realised when you were making this.
2: What that looks like.
0: Yeah. And I mean, I don't want to think our minds in the gutter here.
2: No.
0: Because I'd say 80% of the world thought the same thing.
2: General consensus would be the exact same point as us.
0: Yeah.
2: Yeah.
0: But hey, at least it's proportionate to the statue.
2: And at least the base is good.
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9: Right across the board, there's a lot of thick fog to take into consideration for your morning drive. The roads are all clear. The Hume Motorway northbound from Narellan Road to the M5, M7 interchange, no problems. And citybound on the M5 motorway, you've got no hassles or holdups. Your travel time from Preston's through to Kingsgrove is about 15 minutes. But still, even on the trip further into Sydney, you're still looking at that thick fog still to factor into your trip. 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That's the latest traffic. 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

0: 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We'll play some Goo Goo Dolls. Samba. And Metro Station. And later in the show, your chance to win a family pass to Disney on Ice. Very, very popular competition. 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
7: The M5 motorway city bound has some traffic building from the interchange in Preston's and a bit of mild traffic through to Moorbank Avenue. After that mild traffic, though, you're in for a clear run further into the city and to the airport. From Glenfield, if you're taking Moorbank Avenue northbound, it's a clear run right up to the M5 motorway. Harvey Norman, open till 9 tonight. Huge last chance clearance deals, store-wide, best range, best brands, best end of clearance prices. Go Harvey Norman, open till 9 tonight. That's the latest traffic, MacArthur's C91.3.
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8: Good morning, I'm Sasha Foote. Drivers are being urged to fill up now to cash in on cheaper petrol before the fuel excise relief halves tomorrow. Bowser prices have plummeted to their lowest level since the Middle East conflict began. Tomorrow, the 32-cent cut to excise will reduce to 16 cents, but will save drivers an average of $11 a tank. The opposition says it's open to supporting stronger penalties for tech giants that breach the social media ban for under-16s. The federal government has introduced legislation to increase the fines for organisations that defy the laws to $99 million. The bill also gives the E-Safety Commissioner greater powers to compel information from big tech companies. National's MP David Littleproud says any new penalties need to be enforced.
9: These tech companies already have the technology to be able to block these under 16-year-olds, but they don't want to do it because their advertising dollar predominantly comes for those under 18. So I think it's important that we take them on and have the courage to use these penalties.
8: Donald Trump's bid to overturn a New York jury's finding that he sexually abused and defamed a former magazine columnist has been rejected. The Supreme Court decision means the US president will be required to pay E. Jean Carroll more than $7 million in damages. Six people have been killed when a gunman opened fire on a welfare centre for mothers and children in northern Germany. A male suspect is in custody, with police believing the shooting was over a custody dispute involving the alleged gunman's baby daughter. The baby and the mother were not hurt. A breeding program has seen a huge milestone reached for the endangered Little John's tree frog. The nation-first breeding and rewilding program has seen the first crossbreeding of frogs from two different regions. Aussie ARC Chief Conservation Officer Hayley Shute says it's a very exciting result.
10: What the University of Newcastle and Aussie ARC have partnered on is them collecting them from the wild and then breeding them in insurance populations so then we can release them back into the wild at some point.
8: Thai police claim an Australian man went shopping and did his laundry in the hours after he's alleged to have killed a teenage girl in his hotel room. And the Venezuelan government says the death from last week's twin earthquakes has risen to 1,700 people. The United Nations says it's working to get 10,000 body bags as part of its rescue operation in the country.
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8: Checking sport, Australia's Daria Kasatkina has won her first round match at Wimbledon, defeating Welsh player Mimi Zhu in three sets, 6-2, 3-6, 6-2. Alexander Vucic has been defeated in three sets by American Jensen Brooksby. World number one Jannik Sinner has survived a tough start to defeat his Serbian opponent in five sets. And at the World Cup, Brazil has snatched a victory from Japan in the 95th minute to move into the round of 16. Gabriel Martinelli scoring the extra time goal to finish the match 2-1. That's the latest. I'm Sasha Foot.
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0: Looking at a mild day today, tops of 18 degrees we're going to get to. Possible showers, lots of fog about this morning. Currently it's 8 degrees. You're on C91.3.

0: 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Welcome to your Tuesday. And hey, if you need a bit of reprieve to the old wallet, not that anybody uses those anymore, you can get free electricity. I shouldn't say that. That was a broad brush, wasn't it? A lot of people use wallets. Just because I don't use one doesn't mean that nobody else does. So I apologise. I apologise for that false statement. Eligible households in New South Wales and other parts of Australia can access 3 hours of free electricity every day from this week. Now, I hear free. I get very excited. On the weekends, I'm free. I also like anything that's free.
1: How good is it?
0: Free food tastes better, I reckon.
1: Absolutely. Something about it.
0: And if you'd like to opt into this, now, you don't need solar panels, but you do need a smart meter. And you need to contact your electricity retailer and opt into the program. So you think this is good. It's basically free money, free electricity. But it's only between 11 and 2.
1: Yeah.
0: Now, apart from Jack and I, who's home between 11 and 2?
1: That's true.
0: I guess if you're looking after kids.
1: Yeah, working from home maybe.
0: True, perhaps you're unemployed at the moment.
1: Yeah.
0: So I guess there is a...
1: There's a couple of people that are around.
0: That would be.
1: Yeah.
0: But I feel like the majority wouldn't be around between 11 and 2.
1: Exactly right.
0: I guess your fridge is always running though, isn't it?
1: That's true.
0: So that would help.
1: Yeah.
0: So if you're interested in it, make sure you go and opt in. For free energy. Sounds good. Now, you do need, as I said, a smart meter, which basically, as I understand, monitors your actual electricity usage.
1: Yeah, that's what I sort of understand that it is.
0: Much more accurate?
1: Yep.
0: Okay. The only reason I know anything about this is because I got a text message about 2 weeks ago and they said, hey, you got to give us access to your meter. This is from my electricity company. Because we're coming around to service it or something like that. And because it's me, straight away, I was outraged.
1: I mean, standard.
0: I was outraged.
1: Standard response.
0: So I'm like, what do you mean you're coming around?
1: It's
0: what
1: ridiculous.
0: Do you mean? That's a Saturday. I've got things to do.
1: Outrage.
0: I didn't have to be there, so I calmed down once I sorted that out. But because they warned you that you could lose electricity for up to 3 hours.
1: Oh, see, but that's not good.
0: While they're servicing it.
1: Yeah.
0: And also, who's hanging out with the, you know, the tradespeople on a Saturday?
1: Yeah.
0: I'm not doing that.
1: Yeah, true.
0: And a tradesperson, hey, listen, you're great people, but you never show up like it. You always show up at the end of that window, don't you? Like, you say 10 to 3, you're always coming at closer to 3.
1: That's a great point.
0: And so you're sort of sitting around going, waste of my life here.
1: When are they coming? Come on, mate.
0: So I think I have a smart meter now.
1: Oh, so it's installed.
0: I think that's what they were doing.
1: Nice, okay.
0: My meter was fairly old.
1: Yep.
0: But I don't know if I want to be monitored that closely.
1: Do you want it to know everything about what you're doing?
0: Sorta. Well, I'm not doing anything untoward.
1: Well, that's why I just wanted to ask the question. Just wanted to find out.
0: Like, it's probably better in the long run because I live alone, so I'm not using that much electricity.
1: True, yes.
0: Or am I? I don't know what the average person uses.
1: Yeah, but you're a solo person, so, you know, you're solo. So you sort of...
0: I light a lot of candles.
1: Well, there you go. That's, you know, that's environmentally conscious.
0: I don't like artificial light.
1: Yeah, you don't. So you leave lights off, I imagine, at your house.
0: Lots of lights off.
1: Yeah. Do you have a lamp, though? Like a lamp or something?
0: A lamp.
1: Do you have
0: a candle warmer?
1: Okay.
0: Does that count?
1: So just lots of candles.
0: Lots of candles.
1: So on average, how many are you burning a day?
0: Listen, we don't want to go into this again.
1: What, about 10?
0: Yeah. It's good to mind your own business sometimes. Listen, if you saw my candle bill.
1: Wow.
0: Yeah, you'd be sure.
1: That's a lot of candles.
0: I've got candles on automatic reorder.
1: Oh, you're kidding.
0: You need to have priorities.
1: Okay.
0: Anyway, if you want free electricity, buy more candles. Hey.

0: That's Miley Cyrus and Younger You. 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She seems a bit sad, poor Miley.
1: Yeah.
0: She obviously doesn't know about the free electricity that they're offering at the moment. Oh, she opts into the free electricity 3 hours a day.
1: That's smart meter.
0: Should be a happy person.
1: Come on. 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
3: The Hume Motorway northbound has some traffic building on the approach to the M5-M7 interchange. And on the M5 motorway citybound, there's a fair bit of traffic building up in between Beach Road and the Hume Highway through Liverpool. After that traffic, though, it is a much clearer run further to the airport into the city. In Cashoola, the Hume Highway northbound is a clear run right up to Hoxton Park Road and into Liverpool. There are still some reports of some very thick fog even into the city. This is your last chance to go big. 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Australia Credit Licence 527911. That's the latest traffic. MacArthur, C91.
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0: Today's Tradie Tune is inspired by Noah Kahan. You might think, who's that? Well, he's a singer. He sings stuff like this. Sort of indie pop. Don't worry, I'm not going to play him for the tradie. But saw a story last night where Noah Kahan, this bloke, has urged his fans to please use the bathroom at his concert after a concert goer allegedly pooped on the floor during his Philadelphia show.
3: Oh, man.
0: The singer made light of it, but also was really pushing the concern. Like, I mean, how good is Noah Kahan that you're not taking a toilet break, man?
3: How keen are you, mate? Like, come on.
0: I mean, I doubt this is really getting the bowels going. Also, Noah Kahan.
3: Yeah.
0: No, I can't make it to the bathroom.
3: Hey, you got it in. Well done.
0: Yeah, everyone saw that coming. Everyone saw that coming. Apart from Noah Kahan, he is on the stage going, wow, that guy just really went number two. He's right there.
3: That's so crazy to me. Apparently people even wear diapers at shows and stuff.
0: Yes.
3: I think it was Olivia Rodrigo said she could smell them.
0: Yes. She could smell the diapers in the front row, which is really gross. I hope you're not eating breakfast now. Probably should have given you warning. You know.
3: Yeah. These things happen.
0: Do they?
3: No, not to me.
0: Oh, it happened here before, has it?
3: No, not to me. Oh, but I'm saying in general, like, you know, apparently this happens.
0: Mate, there's not an artist in the world.
3: Yeah, I know. You'd be doing that for.
0: Or you get that excited about, to be honest. Particularly now I can't. Season of the Sticks. Oh, man. Woo! Yeah!
3: Just letting go.
0: Get another drink.
3: I'm letting loose here.
0: Anyway, you should take it as a compliment.
3: Yeah.
0: That guy certainly thinks he's the sh... So I thought, how about Stand? R.E.M. Stand.

0: It's back to 1989. It's REM in Stand off the album Green, dedicated to the bloke who went number twos at Noah Kahan's concert. Just stood there. It's just like, no need for a bathroom. I'm pretty excited. It's Noah Kahan.
1: Woo! Pumped up.
0: Yeah. Hey, he's coming to Australia this year.
1: Oh.
0: He's playing October.
1: Yeah, right.
0: So if you're interested in seeing Noah Kahan, well, be warned. That stick season will get ya. Oh, man, I don't understand that. I really don't. I don't want to understand that.
1: No.
0: I mean, that's part of the human race. I'm not interested in ever having anything to do to be completely honest. Do you reckon it was this song? I mean, maybe that the other chick, Julie Michaels, came out and they did that duo.
1: that
0: duet. Maybe this. Maybe this is what it was.
1: It's a bit more boppy, isn't it?
0: Excuse me?
1: It's a bit more boppy. What do you think I said?
0: I'm not sure what you said.
1: Yeah.
0: I'm not sure what you said.
1: Yeah.
0: How'd you be in there at that concert?
1: Yeah.
0: Just looking next to him and going, are you right, mate?
1: Seriously, what are you doing?
0: Are you good?
1: Imagine actually seeing him doing that.
0: No, thanks. See, didn't have to go there.
1: Yeah, yeah. But imagine.
0: Didn't have to go. No, I don't want to imagine it.
1: But I think you should. Right. Just think about it for a second.
0: No, I don't think that we should, honestly.
1: Just delve into
0: it's immaturity for me.
1: I think it's good to think about these things.
0: No, it's not.
1: Okay.
0: It's not good to think about these things. Yeah. You know what? I need a clear mind. I'm listening to Noah Kahan.
1: Right back to it.
0: What does that even mean, the season of the sticks?
1: Season of the sticks, is it like
0: you're
1: autumn?
0: A singer-songwriter, shouldn't you know?
1: I feel like it means like autumn, like leaves
0: and sticks falling,
1: I think. That's what I would imagine
0: it
1: is.
0: It's best not to ask.
1: Yeah.
0: Roxette's next. We'll update your traffic news and weather as well.
2: 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Brekkie could be good for me.
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13: Right across the board, there's reports of some very thick fog. You'll need to factor that into your morning drive. The Hume Motorway northbound has some traffic building from Brooks Road right up to the M5, M7 interchange in Prestons. And most of that traffic is headed citybound on the M5 motorway. It's busy through Prestons and some moderate traffic through to the Hume Highway in Liverpool. After that, though, it's a pretty clear run further to the city. In Prestons, the Camden Valley Way eastbound is busy from Bonera Road on the run up to the Hume Motorway junction. Right now, there are Android deals aplenty at Telstra. 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That's the latest traffic. 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
14: Good morning, I'm Sasha Foote. Drivers are being urged to fill up now to cash in on cheaper petrol before the fuel excise relief halves tomorrow. Bowser prices have plummeted to their lowest level since the Middle East conflict began. Tomorrow, the 32-cent cut to excise will reduce to 16 cents, but will save drivers an average of $11 a tank. The opposition says it's open to supporting stronger penalties for tech giants that breach the social media ban for under-16s. The federal government has introduced legislation to increase the fines for organisations that defy the laws to $99 million. The bill also gives the E-Safety Commissioner greater powers to compel information from big tech companies. National's MP David Littleproud says any new penalties need to be enforced.
15: These tech companies already have the technology to be able to block these under 16-year-olds, but they don't want to do it because their advertising dollar predominantly comes for those under 18. So I think it's important that we take them on and have the courage to use these penalties.
14: Donald Trump's bid to overturn a New York jury's finding that he sexually abused and defamed a former magazine columnist has been rejected. The Supreme Court decision means the US president will be required to pay E. Jean Carroll more than $7 million in damages. Six people have been killed when a gunman opened fire on a welfare centre for mothers and children in northern Germany. A male suspect is in custody, with police believing the shooting was over a custody dispute involving the alleged gunman's baby daughter. The baby and the mother were not hurt. A breeding program has seen a huge milestone reached for the endangered Little John's tree frog. The nation-first breeding and rewilding program has seen the first crossbreeding of frogs from two different regions. Aussie ARC Chief Conservation Officer Hayley Shute says it's a very exciting result.
16: What the University of Newcastle and Aussie ARC have partnered on is them collecting them from the wild and then breeding them in insurance populations so then we can release them back into the wild at some point.
14: Thai police claim an Australian man went shopping and did his laundry in the hours after he's alleged to have killed a teenage girl in his hotel room. And the Venezuelan government says the death from last week's twin earthquakes has risen to 1,700 people. The United Nations says it's working to get 10,000 body bags as part of its rescue operation in the country.
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14: Checking sport, Australia's Daria Kasatkina has won her first round match at Wimbledon, defeating Welsh player Mimi Zhu in three sets, 6-2, 3-6, 6-2. Alexander Vucic has been defeated in three sets by American Jensen Brooksby. World number one Jannik Sinner has survived a tough start to defeat his Serbian opponent in five sets. And at the World Cup, Brazil has snatched a victory from Japan in the 95th minute to move into the round of 16. Gabriel Martinelli scoring the extra time goal to finish the match 2-1. That's the latest. I'm Sasha Foote.
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0: Looking at tops of 19 degrees today, partly cloudy, lots of fog about this morning, might get some showers. Currently it's 8 degrees. Hey parents, if you're looking for peace and quiet in the back seat, get a Macca's Happy Meal for just $6.95 and keep everyone smiling on the drive home. 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

0: Sarah McArthur, breakfast on C91.3. And hey, if you want to grab yourself a bargain, on Sunday, the Sydney Airport Lost Property Auction kicked off. They do this every year. It goes till July 8. More than 2,300 unclaimed items left behind at Sydney Airport. So bidding starts from $10 and money raised goes to charity. So you can get lots of different things. Clothing, accessories, beauty, home, tech. These are items that people just left behind, like in a rush or, I don't know, because some of the things people leave behind, I think, how? So some examples are 120 laptops, lots of headphones and, are they called earbuds?
1: Yeah, like AirPods or something.
0: Yep. 350 lots of jewellery and watches, 150 pairs of sunglasses, 100 bags, 40 cameras, 40 e-readers, 5 gaming consoles, and a whole host of clothing, shoes, perfume and accessories.
1: Yeah.
0: If you want something unusual, you can get yourself a circular saw.
1: What?
0: Why were you taking a circular saw on a plane?
1: Great question.
0: And why did you leave it behind? Like, because I reckon if you've got a circular saw on a plane, your whole mission for that trip was to buy the circular saw. So what sort of a human are you? How can you look at yourself in the mirror? If that was the entire purpose of the trip and then you left it behind and now it's in an auction and now everybody knows you failed as a human because your one trip to get the circular saw failed because you left it there.
1: You're a failure. It's true though. It's an absolute... I saw someone, I think, leave a guitar. How do you leave a guitar? That's like your baby.
0: Huge.
1: That's crazy.
0: So other weird things. A rice cooker.
1: A rice cooker.
0: Why are you taking a rice cooker? This is obviously carry-on, right?
1: Yes, of course. Yep.
0: Why are we allowing rice cookers as carry-on? Yeah. Unless, of course, you can make yourself a lovely little stir fry. And then maybe I'm here for it.
1: Yeah, yeah. Imagine opening the overhead compartment and seeing a rice cooker in there.
0: I'm sure you can't get a rice cooker past.
1: There's no way.
0: I'm so, like, scared.
1: Yep.
0: When I'm putting my luggage through.
1: Me too.
0: Even though I know, like, it's the correct weight and
1: yes.
0: stuff. And then, you know when you get on a busy flight, right, and you've got your carry-on and you're standing there and I've bought the proper bag. Let's
1: yep.
0: not start on the bag.
1: Let's not get started.
0: I bought the proper dimensions for a carry-on and I always make sure it's underweight, even though they never weigh it. And then you see people there with basically a camping tent over their shoulder yep. and 4 bags. And why aren't they being stopped?
1: Ripped off. Ripped off. And I'll even go to the extent of getting those little aerosols for the deodorant. And I've seen people with full-size aerosols.
0: It's disgusting.
1: I hate that.
0: And also, why do you get charged for overweight because it's meant to be unsafe, but yet they're letting it on there anyway, just charging for it.
1: Exactly right. So it's going to be on there anyway. Why charge me for it, mate? Come on, let it through.
0: I understand if it was being put on another flight.
1: Yes.
0: And you had to pay for that.
1: If they're inconvenienced, sure.
0: But they're not.
1: But they're not inconvenienced.
0: The only person that was inconvenienced was the bloke who left behind his circular saw.
1: That's right.
0: That was a bad day for that guy.
1: Come on, mate.
0: Seriously. What'd you do? Oh, I went and bought a circular saw. Oh, you went all the way to Adelaide. Yeah, yeah, I had a good deal on it.
1: Yeah,
0: oh, yeah.
1: Good one.
0: Where is it?
1: Well.
0: Left at the airport.

0: 91.3, and we're just talking about the Sydney Airport auction. You can go and buy some lost property. So if you want to check that out, it's theodorebruceauctions.com.au if you want to check that out. And did you see Trump put himself on their passport, the US passport?
1: Oh, my God.
0: Dude.
1: Craziest thing.
0: Guy just does whatever he wants.
1: He doesn't care, eh?
0: He's got zero.
1: That word.
0: You know.
1: Yes, you know what.
0: Yeah. And so if you haven't seen it, the picture is sort of, is he standing? I can't make it out.
1: Yeah.
0: Is he sort of, his arms are, yeah, I think he is standing. Yeah. He's leaning over a table and he's got like fists on the table and he's leaning over and it's, I wouldn't say it's a grimace, but it's certainly not a smile.
1: No.
0: And when he was asked about it, he said, the photo says, welcome, but be good.
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3: The Hume Motorway northbound traffic is building from Brooks Road right up to the M5 M7 interchange in Prestons. With most of that traffic moving citybound on the M5 motorway, your travel time from Prestons through to the main tunnel entry in Kingsgrove is just under half an hour. From Horningsea Park to Prestons, Camden Valley Way has some moderate traffic in both directions in between Cow Pasture Road and the Hume Motorway junction. And through Leppington, things are getting busy already for the Camden Valley Way northbound. It's busy between Heath Road and Ingleburn Road. Harvey Norman open till 9 tonight. Huge last chance clearance deals store wide. Best range, best brands, best end of clearance prices. Go Harvey Norman, open till 9 tonight. That's the latest traffic. 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

0: 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Gary said this.
1: Yeah, it's foggy. It's worse than pea soup out here at the moment.
0: Sure is foggy, mate. Sure is. And I can't really see anything at the moment.
2: No.
0: Looks like a Kate Bush film clip. Deceiving because you don't know what to wear on these days because it is going to get up to 19 degrees. It's currently 8, so it's not cold really for winter. I mean, we've been in the minuses at some stages during this month.
2: Freezing.
0: But very hard to decide what to wear. So yesterday I went and bought tracksuit pants. Now don't judge me, all right? They're nice. They're tapered at the ankle.
2: No, it's
0: very,
2: good.
0: Very comfortable tracksuit pants. $8 from Kmart if you're interested.
2: What a bargain.
0: So I washed them, all ready to wear today. I was excited.
2: Oh, so you're locked in.
0: Oh, yeah, so excited to put on tracksuit pants because it's acceptable pajamas, isn't it? Like you can't walk in with pajamas to work, but if you're wearing tracksuit pants in this industry, that's accepted.
2: Pass mark. That's a tick of the box.
0: That's what I think. Yeah. So anyway, I put them on and then I remembered I have a meeting with the big, big boss today.
2: Yeah.
0: And I was like, will she lose respect for me if I'm wearing tracksuit pants?
2: How does this look optically? Let's take a sit back. Let's, you know, work this out.
0: Like, as soon as I walk into the room, is she going to go, oh, God, she's wearing tracksuit pants. Why am I giving her my time?
2: And do you feel like you could have a serious conversation in tracksuit pants?
0: That's the thing.
2: You know?
0: And then I thought, what if it gets tense? Now, don't get me wrong. She's lovely. If it gets tense, it's just my own mind. It's nothing to do with her.
2: Yeah.
0: But, like, get tense, you start getting sweaty up in the fleece.
2: Seriously?
0: The fleece is not forgiving.
2: And it's tapered at the ankle.
0: No airflow.
2: You're locked in.
0: I don't know if she can respect me if I wear tracksuit pants. I was having these thoughts at 3:30 a.m.
2: Oh, look, I understand you having those thoughts too because seriously, tracksuit pants, I don't know if you can wear them in a meeting.
0: Nah. And then I saw it was foggy in that and I thought, God, it's a perfect day for tracksuit pants. Anyway, alas, I took off the tracksuit pants.
2: Yeah.
0: So now I'm just not wearing any pants.
2: All right.
0: See how that goes.
2: Okay, right, see.

0: Oasis. You're on MacArthur Breakfast on C91.3, right on 7 o'clock. This is up for you next. Ooh, Mr. Electric Blue. I'll play some Benson Boone, Macklemore. Here we go. And the hardest tickets to get, Olivia Dean. Well, and Sam Fender, can't forget about him. He's also in this song. That is all on the way. Also, a family pass to Disney on Ice is just around the corner.
1: Ellie.
2: Oh, look, you're here too.
1: MacArthur Breakfast. MacArthur's home. C91.3.
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8: Through Bardia on the Hume Motorway northbound, there's reports of a breakdown. It's near the overpass of Campbelltown Road and right on the approach to the M5, M7 interchange. And that morning fog and a little bit of traffic building from Brooks Road is making things congested on the run-up to the interchange in Prestons. With a bit of traffic headed citybound on the M5 motorway, your travel time from Prestons through to the main tunnel entry in Kingsgrove is now half an hour. Make this EOFY the best one ever with Cherry. 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See website for details. That's the latest traffic. 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
9: Good morning, I'm Sasha Foote. Drivers are being advised to fill up at the Bowser today with petrol. Prices due to rise tomorrow. The fuel excise discount will be halved from 32 cents per litre to 16. The move will add an extra $9 on average per fill up. Donald Trump insists Iran and the United States will resume peace talks in Qatar tomorrow. Tehran maintains it hasn't agreed to meet with the US after attacks across the Persian Gulf over the weekend. President Trump says U.S. delegates are on their way to Doha.
10: We'll see how that goes, but we're doing very well on that front. But the meeting in Doha is going to be perhaps important, perhaps not. We're going to find out.
9: The death toll from the devastating twin earthquakes that struck northern Venezuela has risen to more than 1,700 people. The United Nations says it's working to get 10,000 body bags in coordination with local authorities. Rescuers are still trying to reach any survivors trapped under the rubble 5 days since the disaster. Australia's immunisation program is expanding tomorrow to cover a bacterial infection vaccine for another 2 million people. Adults over 65, First Nations people aged over 24 and newly eligible at-risk adults will be included. Associate Professor Michael Woodward says it's an effective vaccine for a nasty bug.
11: It covers about 75% of all of the variants of this germ that are currently causing invasive pneumococcal disease in older adults.
9: A combination of silk and stem cells are a step closer to being used to repair damaged hearts. The Heart Research Institute has completed preclinical trials with their 3D printed patches. Associate Professor Carmine Gentile says the patches could be used as an alternative to transplants.
12: And in this case, our Band-Aid has been able to improve this activity and making them feel like they've never had a heart attack to start with.
9: German police believe a shooting at a welfare centre for mothers and children was over a custody dispute involving the alleged gunman's baby daughter. A male suspect is in custody, accused of opening fire on the facility and shooting dead six people inside. Also making news, the French Parliament has passed a bill aimed at slowing the growth of ultra-fast fashion, and the Australian Medical Association is raising concerns about a proposal that would see pharmacists able to prescribe restricted medicines like morphine and fentanyl.
1: C91.3 Sport. 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
9: Checking sport, Aussie Ricky Hijikata's first round match at Wimbledon has been suspended due to darkness. Hijikata and Dutchman Jesper De Jong are a set apiece with the Aussie up a break in the third set. Fellow Daria Kasatkina has defeated local wildcard Mimi Zhu 6-2, 6-3, 6-2 to move into the second round. At the FIFA World Cup, Brazil has clinched a last-gasp victory over Japan to move into the round of 16. Paraguay is right now facing Germany. That is the latest. I'm Sasha Foote.
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0: Lots of fog about this morning. It is going to get quite warm today, though. Tops are 19. Possible showers. Currently, it's 9. You're on C91.3. Oh, no. Oh, no. It is time for TikTok at 7 o'clock. It's where we explore the weird and wonderful world of TikTok. What's trending? What's going viral?

0: Explain it.
1: Yeah, it's hard to sort of explain.
0: There's a drum, so there's a guy that leads it, and he goes like bang, and then they go. They say row in Norwegian, yeah. So row.
1: Yeah, it's sort of like that.
0: Is actually what they're saying.
1: Yeah, yeah.
0: But there's like hundreds of them, so it sounds epic. It actually started in 2025, last year, by Ole Frøystad, who's a member of Norway's main national team supporters group. I've probably said that wrong. I'm sorry.
1: Norwegian names are hard.
0: He started it, and a year later, it's at the World Cup, and
1: massive.
0: People are loving the Norway row. I mean, how could you not, right?
1: I mean, seriously, it's one of those things.
0: I love that bloke from the Norway team. What's his name?
1: Erling Haaland.
0: Yeah.
1: That bloke, he's one of the best players getting about.
0: He's a very intelligent dude. Anyway, let's have a listen to the Norway Viking row.

0: does sound very Viking, doesn't it?
1: It absolutely
0: It's
1: does.
0: Got like a real... Oh, I love it.
1: Paints a picture.
0: It's really cool to watch too. So make sure you head to our socials. It's up in our story. The Norway Viking Row. But what's that bloke's name again?
1: Erling Haaland.
0: He's fantastic coming out of Norway.
1: Yeah, one of the best players getting about.
0: Something else pretty fantastic that came out of Norway is this band.
1: That's true.
0: I had no idea.
1: Absolutely.
0: Got wild. Together in 1982. Then in 1984, they came out with this banger.
1: Norwegian synth pop. How good.
0: All they needed was a Viking ride.

0: made you the Norway Viking row? Sounds like me when I'm walking up the flight of stairs in the morning here. C91.3.
1: It's sort of similar vibe, isn't it? Yeah, it's got that sort of...
0: Trying not to die on the way up.
1: Been
0: very
1: there.
0: Cool, though. So go and check it out. It's on our socials if you want to see. Here's a fun fact about the World Cup. Do you know the stadiums, many of the stadiums that the games are being played was turf, artificial turf?
1: Ah, yeah, of course.
0: So they had to engineer hybrid grass.
1: Jeez.
0: It took 7 years.
1: The efforts they'll go to for World Cups, hey.
0: Seven years to grow the grass for the World Cup.
1: That's
0: some good grass.
1: It really is. How are they thinking about foreign advance? Jeez.
0: They shipped it, trucked it in.
1: Good on them.

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1: With some very thick fog still about, it's going to affect your trip in any direction, right across the board on the Hume Motorway in either direction, through the outer suburbs and in either direction of Appin Road up or down the coast. Through Bardia on the M1 Princess Motorway northbound, there's reports of a breakdown, and it's just before the overpass of Campbelltown Road on the approach to the M5 M7 interchange, and it's causing some moderate conditions. Your travel time from Narellan Road northbound on the Hume Motorway to the interchange at Preston's is now about 15 minutes. Most of that traffic is citybound on the M5 motorway, and your travel time from Preston's through to the main tunnel entering Kingsgrove is about half an hour. Invest smarter with ComSec. 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Investing carries risks. That's the latest traffic. 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
0: On this day, the 30th of June in 1977, Marvel Comics published Kiss, the comic book, based on the band Kiss. In 1984, on this day, Bruce Springsteen's song Dancing in the Dark reaches its chart peak of 2 on the Hot 100. In 2001, on this day, Lady Marmalade by Christina Aguilera and various artists tops the UK pop chart. So Pink was in that, Maya, Little Kim, Missy Elliott said a couple words. That's it.
5: What a lineup.
0: Cool. In 2004, on this day, Spider-Man 2, starring Tobey Maguire, was released. In 2007, on this day, REM.
6: Got my spine, I've got my orange crush.
0: They kicked off a 5-night residency at Dublin's Olympia Theatre. You did that on purpose.
5: Theatre.
0: Shut up, Jack. He puts that word in there because he knows I can't say it.
5: I love it. I love it.
0: That's mean girl of you.
5: I enjoy it.
0: The unique residency was promoted as a working rehearsal for the band's 14th studio album. In case you missed it, was a 5-night residency at Dublin's Olympia.
5: Theatre.
0: Thanks so much.
5: Locked in.
0: Yeah, right. In 2008, on this day, Mamma Mia.
7: Mamma Mia. Here I go.
0: The movie starring Meryl Streep, Pierce Brosnan and Colin Firth premieres in London. Was that also in a...
5: theatre. I bet it was.
0: He loves it.
5: Oh, I really do enjoy having that over you, you know?
0: I know you do.
5: It's nice.
0: I know, mate. You enjoy it, all right?
5: It's a good feeling.
0: Yeah, you enjoy making fun of me. It's all right. No, it's completely... okay, it's not my fault. Yeah. I just never learned how to say that word properly.
5: Yeah, it's weird.
0: Yeah. Well, not really. I've got immigrant parents.
5: That's not what it is.
0: Yeah.
5: Okay.
0: They didn't speak English until they were, you know...
5: Fair enough.
0: They came to this country and learned English.
5: Yeah, yeah. Well, they're doing well. Good on them.
0: All right, today is Social Media Day. It's also International Asteroid Day. Celebrity birthday, Cheryl... what's her last name?
5: I think it's Cole.
0: All right, just didn't put that in.
5: Well, she goes by Cheryl. That's her, like...
0: She does not.
5: She goes by her stage name.
0: Cheryl Cole goes by Cheryl.
5: I believe she does.
0: I don't think she does, brother.
5: If
0: I
5: search it up...
0: She was dating Simon Cowell at one point.
5: Oh, was she?
0: Yeah, yeah.
5: No, but see, look, she just goes by Cheryl.
0: What, because Bing said it?
5: Oh, well, I'm going with what Bing said.
0: It's incorrect. Cheryl
5: also,
0: Cole from Girls Aloud.
5: She
0: you
5: also
0: know what?
5: Goes by Cheryl Ann Tweedy.
0: You would...
5: so, you know,
0: you
5: multiple
0: would
5: names
0: know
5: there.
0: Her from Britain's Got Talent.
5: Yeah.
0: Michael Phelps is 41 and Mike Tyson is 60 today. On to our local legends celebrating. Somebody's going to win a cake thanks to Cake Biz and Norellen. Cassie Brettig from St. Helens Park, 70 today. Dan the Man from the Oaks is 41. I like that.
5: Yeah, it's good.
0: Do you think the is his middle name and man it is surname?
5: See, I'd like to believe it is.
0: Right.
5: Unfortunately, I don't think so.
0: Dan, what would you have done if I'd said Dan Thieman from the Oaks?
5: Imagine if that's what it is. That's a good way to split it up. I'd enjoy that.
0: Ben Wells from Eagle Vale is 21. Evelyn May Kimball from Tarmor, 6 today. Daniel Mabry from the Oaks is 41. Cooper Wright from Tarmor is 7 today. Hang on a minute. Daniel Mabry and Dan the Man are probably the same person, bro.
5: Okay, let's think about this.
0: Well, look, you've put Dan the Man, the Oaks, 41, and then Daniel Mabry, the Oaks, 41.
5: You know what? There's a good chance that could be the same person.
0: Oh, unless it is Dan Thieman.
5: Apologies to Dan Thieman this morning.
0: Let's go back to Cooper. Cooper Wright from Tarmor is 7. Aiden Viles from Ingleburn's 14. And Bruno Kelly from Spring Farm is 11. But there can only be one winner. And the winner of the cake, thanks to Cake Biz in Norellen, is Evelyn May Kimball. If you'd like to register for MacArthur Birthdays, you can head to our website, c913.com.au. Wow, okay, stop cheering. Calm down. Dan Thieman. I'm going with it. Now, because Christina Aguilera came out with Lady Marmalade today,
5: yes,
0: but also it's Mike Tyson's birthday, I thought, let's fuse it together. He's fired up.

0: spider.
1: It's Christina Aguilera Spider. You're on MacArthur Breakfast on C91.3. And just got a call in from Nicole, and she said, do you know how foggy it is out there this morning? We sure do, Nicole. We did a video. A dancing video.
2: Yeah.
1: Yeah. You can go and have a look at it. It's on our socials. Oh,
2: I think it's one of our best.
1: Mate, I saw the opportunity. I was like, come on, that looks like a Wuthering Heights film clip.
2: It literally does. I mean, you showed me the music video. I was like, hey, that sort of works.
1: So we just went and gave our own rendition of that.
2: Hey, I think it's pretty good.
1: Apart from the fact that I don't know why I look like a spud in that. I mean, I don't look like that in real life.
2: That's pretty harsh.
1: I think it's the way I'm dancing.
2: Might be.
1: I've been doing, I did 3,000 sit-ups.
2: Yeah, that's actually a joke. It's interpretive dancing. That's what it is. That's all it is.
1: Sam Fender, Olivia Dean's on the way. We'll update you traffic, news and weather. And a family pass to Disney on Ice. Hot tickets, that's next.
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13: On the M5 motorway city bound, traffic is moderate from the interchange in Prestons through to Moorbank Avenue, and you'll be on the brakes again as things get busier from Heathcote Road to Fairford Road. In Speen Grange and Currans Hill, Narellan Road is getting a little busier also, with traffic coming off the Camden Bypass, moving towards Mount Annan, and things a little busy either side of the Hartley Road intersection and Tramway Drive intersection on the run-up to the Hume Motorway. It's also a very busy morning through Leppington and northbound on the Camden Valley Way. There's bumper-to-bumper traffic from Park Road up to Heath Road. Shop Domain for furniture and bedding. Stores open till 9 p.m. tonight. Hurry in for the final day of the half-yearly sale to save big. Domain open till 9 p.m. tonight. That's the latest traffic. MacArthur C91.3.
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14: Good morning, I'm Sasha Foote. Drivers are being advised to fill up at the Bowser today, with petrol prices due to rise tomorrow. The fuel excise discount will be halved from 32 cents per litre to 16. The move will add an extra $9 on average per fill up. Donald Trump insists Iran and the United States will resume peace talks in Qatar tomorrow. Tehran maintains it hasn't agreed to meet with the US after attacks across the Persian Gulf over the weekend. President Trump says U.S. delegates are on their way to Doha.
15: We'll see how that goes, but we're doing very well on that front. But the meeting in Doha is going to be perhaps important, perhaps not. We're going to find out.
14: The death toll from the devastating twin earthquakes that struck northern Venezuela has risen to more than 1,700 people. The United Nations says it's working to get 10,000 body bags in coordination with local authorities. Rescuers are still trying to reach any survivors trapped under the rubble 5 days since the disaster. Australia's immunisation program is expanding tomorrow to cover a bacterial infection vaccine for another 2 million people. Adults over 65, First Nations people aged over 24 and newly eligible at-risk adults will be included. Associate Professor Michael Woodward says it's an effective vaccine for a nasty bug.
0: It covers about 75% of all of the variants of this germ that are currently causing invasive pneumococcal disease in older adults.
14: A combination of silk and stem cells are a step closer to being used to repair damaged hearts. The Heart Research Institute has completed preclinical trials with their 3D printed patches. Associate Professor Carmine Gentile says the patches could be used as an alternative to transplants.
5: And in this case, our Band-Aid has been able to improve this activity and making them feel like they've never had a heart attack to start with.
14: German police believe a shooting at a welfare centre for mothers and children was over a custody dispute involving the alleged gunman's baby daughter. A male suspect is in custody, accused of opening fire on the facility and shooting dead six people inside. Also making news, the French Parliament has passed a bill aimed at slowing the growth of ultra-fast fashion, and the Australian Medical Association is raising concerns about a proposal that would see pharmacists able to prescribe restricted medicines like morphine and fentanyl.
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14: Checking sport, Aussie Ricky Hijikata's first round match at Wimbledon has been suspended due to darkness. Hijikata and Dutch Jesper De Jong are a set apiece with the Aussie up a break in the third set. Fellow Daria Kasatkina has defeated local wildcard Mimi Zhu 6-2, 6-3, 6-2 to move into the second round. At the FIFA World Cup, Brazil has clinched a last gasp victory over Japan to move into the round of 16. Paraguay is right now facing Germany. That is the latest. I'm Sasha Foote.
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1: Lots of fog about this morning. Possible showers too. Tops of 19 degrees. Currently we're sitting around 10. 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

0: Ginger and Olivia Dean, you're on MacArthur Breakfast on C91.3. Jack and I, while that was playing, were having quite the in-depth conversation about gum.
1: Yeah.
0: It's important.
1: The ins and outs.
0: Yeah.
1: You know, the comings and goings.
0: We're suffering from what we call gum gut.
1: Yeah.
0: Which basically means you get weird, random pains. Mm-hmm. You know, there's ones like where you're walking around and then you go, ah, like that.
1: Yeah. It's been happening. Yesterday was severe. Like, it got, you know, quite severe.
0: I sort of feel responsible because I got you onto the gum.
1: Yeah.
0: But I don't know why you're not having the Mentos gum.
1: I know.
0: That's a game changer.
1: I know, but it's more expensive, I think, the Bubble Mint. It's more.
0: Well, what are you paying for extra?
1: Well, I mean, I think we're paying like $2.50 maybe a pack.
0: Oh, no.
1: How much are we talking for Bubble Mint?
0: Bubble Mint and Coles is $2.50. Yesterday I bought 20 of them, $1.18 each.
1: See, but I'm buying them from servos. I need to stop doing that.
0: Yeah, no,
1: it's
0: go
1: more
0: don't,
1: expensive.
0: Don't buy them from servos.
1: Yeah.
0: Everything's like put up. Prices are. What's that word? I can't think.
1: Yeah, but do you do an extra trip? Do you go out of your way to go to Coles to get the gum? Or do you do like it's within the same trip? You know what I mean?
0: What do you mean within the same
1: so
0: trip?
1: So like say you're going to the shops to grab some bread, grab some milk, then you're grabbing the gum. I don't want to go to the shops just to get gum. That feels like a waste of time.
0: What else are you doing with your time?
1: Oh, stuff. There's stuff I got to do.
0: Right.
1: Yeah.
0: So that's what we were talking about. Hey, it's
1: yeah,
0: foggy out there.
1: That's right.
0: Right? Get you thinking about things.
1: Yeah.
0: Like winning a family pass at Disney on Ice.

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1: 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Alioki Disney Edition.
0: Very popular, these tickets. We have a family pass to go to Disney on Ice, Magic in the Stars. You can buy your tickets now at tickettech.com.au. But we love it. Takes you on a magical journey there at Qdos Bank Arena with Mickey, Minnie and all their friends. It's the perfect school holidays activity. So if you'd like to win a family pass for Disney on Ice, Magic in the Stars, all you have to do is play Alioki Disney Edition. So we're going to play you a song from a Disney film. You just have to finish the lyric. So yesterday it was Life is a Highway.
2: Yes, exactly.
0: And you had to sing?
2: Life is a highway.
0: Like that?
2: Yeah.
0: Wasn't that hard?
2: No, pretty easy actually.
0: Now, this shouldn't be hard because it's all the buzz at the moment.
2: Big time.
0: This is a great movie.
2: I actually haven't seen it yet.
0: Okay.
2: I need to watch it.
0: Really, really good. You got to finish the lyric to this song from Moana.
3: A line with a sky to see, it calls me, and no one knows.
0: All right, what is the rest of the lyric? You've got to finish the lyric, but not only finish it, you got to sort of sing it.
2: Yeah, give it a sing song.
0: Don't have to be like Whitney Houston or anything, but you got to give me a something something.
2: Yeah, exactly.
0: All right, so I'll do it once more.
3: A line with a sky to see, it calls me.
0: Alright, if you can sing the rest of that lyric, call me 4628 9913.
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4: In Edensor Park, there has been a two-car crash. It's on Cowpasture Road northbound at Elizabeth Drive. The M5 motorway citybound is really bumper to bumper from the M5 M7 interchange in Prestons up to the Hume Highway in Liverpool. After that, though, just some moderate congestion through to Henry Lawson Drive. Your travel time from Prestons through to Kingsgrove is just under half an hour. Snow time at Hunter Valley Gardens is snow much fun with ice skating, cool rides, live entertainment and more on now till July 26. 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That's the latest traffic. 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
1: Maureen from Spring Farm, how's your foggy Tuesday going?
2: Very foggy, Ali, how are you?
1: Pretty good. Now, Magic in the Stars at Qdos Bank Arena. Do you have a little one or little ones that would enjoy this?
2: I do. I have one in the car who'd like to sing the next line.
1: Ah, and what's their name?
2: Georgia.
1: Georgia. All right, Georgia, you ready to go? You've got to finish the lyric to this.

0: was beautiful, Georgia. 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Well done. There you go, guys. What a team. You have the family pass to Disney on Ice.
1: Thank you.
0: 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It's such a great name. It's got the Rock in it. Well, the new one does. Or so does the old one. But now you get to see his muscles. So I'm down with that.
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0: 9 on 8 o'clock, so we'll update your traffic, news and weather for you shortly. We'll play Big Mountain. Oh, this is perfect for a foggy Tuesday.
1: Yeah, man.
0: Isn't it?
1: Love this song.
0: CeeLo Green. And Harry Styles. Also, more winning to be done. Absolutely 80s, the 20-year anniversary tour. It's coming to the Cube this Friday night at the Catho. We'll give you a double pass and dinner on us. No, I was going to say something, but it's not necessary.
1: Do it.
0: It's not necessary. Okay. I'm moving on.
2: Breakfast. MacArthur Breakfast.
3: Ali. That's one of my seven favourite meals of the day.
2: Ali Redonda. C91.3. MacArthur's home.
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10: Yeah, that pea soup fog still hasn't lifted. Very foggy right across the board. Smeaton Grange and Currens Hill, Narellan Road has only moderate traffic moving eastbound towards the Hume Motorway. The Hume Motorway northbound has some traffic building on the run-up to the M5, M7 interchange. Most of that traffic is headed citybound on the M5 motorway and it's busy from Preston's at the interchange through to Heathcote Road. After that, a moderate trip into the city. And the M7 motorway northbound has seen a much quieter morning and it's all clear from Currajong Road up to Elizabeth Drive. Snow time at Hunter Valley Gardens is snow much fun. Build a snowman, ride the giant ice toboggan and more. On now till July 26th, tickets at hvg.com.au. That's the latest traffic in MacArthur's C91.3.
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12: Hello, I'm Sasha Foote. Drivers are being urged to fill up today, with petrol prices expected to rise from tomorrow. The fuel excise discount introduced due to the Middle East conflict will be reduced from 32 cents a litre to 16 cents a litre. Motorists are still expected to save an average of $11 per tank. Australasian Convenience and Petroleum Marketeers Association Chief Executive Rowan Lee says people should be prepared.
13: The price of unleaded has gone down 6 cents a litre. But when the fuel excise comes back on, it'll be going up again 16 cents per litre, because that excise will come back on your price of fuel. So that'll start bleeding through over next week.
12: New South Wales and Federal Police are ramping up efforts to find a person who they believe has sent more than 100 threatening letters to politicians, religious organisations and community leaders. The author refers to themselves as Scorpio or Bullet in the correspondence sent between 2015 and this year. The United Nations is working with authorities in Venezuela to procure 10,000 body bags in the wake of the devastating twin earthquakes. The death toll has now risen to more than 1,700 people as rescuers continue to find any living survivors 5 days since the disaster. Leading nursing organisations want the government to expand scope of practice for nurses to allow them to help with preventable hospitalisations. Preventable hospital admissions cost Australia around $7.7 billion a year. Australian College of Nursing Chief Nursing Officer Frances Rice says nurses and midwife skills are being underutilised.
1: There's very limited funding in the primary healthcare system for nursing work more broadly, and there's great opportunity to enable nurses to work to their full scope of practice and really intervene if the system funds it and enables that work.
12: Thai police claim an Australian man went shopping and did his laundry in the hours after he's alleged to have killed a teenage girl. Simon Carman has been charged with murder after the 17-year-old's body was found stuffed inside a suitcase in the city of Pattaya. Also making news, the Greens are pushing for new laws that would force businesses to pay workers under the age of 18 superannuation. US President Donald Trump says United States and Iranian officials will meet in Qatar tomorrow to discuss their peace deal. And 6 people have been killed when a gunman opened fire on a welfare centre for mothers and children in northern Germany.
11: C91.3 Sport. 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
12: Checking sport, Daria Kasatkina is the first and only Aussie through to round 2 after the first day of Wimbledon. Ricky Hijikata's match against his Dutch opponent has been suspended due to darkness. They're a set apiece with the Aussie up a break in the

0: More like see all the fog. That didn't work. Yeah. Tried. Nah, I tried.
1: It was good effort. I could see your brain ticking over thinking of something. But yeah.
0: Oh, look, I like a good pun now and
1: then. Yeah, you are good at them. You know.
0: Well, I used to be.
1: That one. I don't know. I don't know about that one.
0: It's the fog. It's throwing me.
1: Yeah, I know. It's distracting, I think, as well.
0: Like, I've already got brain fog. That's quite evident.
1: That's enough.
0: Yeah. That's something that happens at a certain age.
1: Oh, does it?
0: The old brain fog.
1: Oh, okay. Need to watch for that.
0: Oh, you reckon you're not experiencing
1: that? Well, you know what? There's probably a bit of brain fog going on at the moment. Probably a bit of that.
0: Do you know what brain fog is?
1: Is it when you get confused easily or... Is that what you'd call it?
0: It's sort of when you forget words.
1: Ah, yeah.
0: So... You know what you're trying to say.
1: You but do you that all the time.
0: Oh, okay. Okay, Jack.
1: You say, oh, what was that word again? What was that word? And then it's my job to sort of work out what you mean.
0: Well, I don't know if it's your job. I just thought it was mates helping each other out.
1: Yeah, but it's part and parts. You know, that's part of the role, you know, work out what's going on there.
0: And it's also brain fog, like when you forget what you're talking about.
1: Yes. Oh, I hate that.
0: So you're in the middle of something.
1: Yes.
0: And then you go, what was I saying again?
1: Yeah.
0: I reckon I say that.
1: Yes.
0: How many times a day?
1: Because, you know, 10 at least. But you're thinking of something else. You're thinking of the next thing. So you've sort of moved on in your mind, but you're still actually having another conversation.
0: So would you say you're having brain fog currently at 26 years

0: You know what? I think I do experience brain fog occasionally.
1: Right.
0: Because if I'm thinking of too many things at once, I get confused.
1: Right.
0: That's what it is.
1: What about night sweats? You have a night sweat?
0: I'm not.
1: What about mood irritability?
0: This is starting to sound...
1: Restless sleep?
0: No, I don't. Right. Well, maybe.
1: You could be in perimenopause.

0: Jess Boone, here on MacArthur Breakfast on C91.3, 8:16. This is next. We'll play some Big Mountain. We got big prizes too. I got to stop.
1: Yeah, no, you're really trying to make it happen.
0: Absolutely 80s is a 20-year anniversary tour. It's coming to the Cube at the Catho this Friday, so we've got a double pass and dinner. $100 to spend at Jude's Cafe. Not bad.
1: Yeah, pretty good.
0: It's a night out. That's next.
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3: Fog, fog and more fog, that's it in a nutshell. Make sure you drive to the conditions. In Currans Hill, there is some moderate traffic moving eastbound from Tramway Drive on the run-up to the Hume Motorway. The Hume Motorway northbound has only some light traffic on the run-up to the M5, M7 interchange in Prestons. Most of that traffic is headed citybound. On the M5 motorway, it's moderate from Prestons through to the airport tunnel. And from Horningsea Park to Prestons, Cannon Valley Way is quite busy in both directions in between Cowpasture Road and the Hume Motorway. Running out of hot water? Need a new hot water system? 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That's the latest traffic, MacArthur's C91.3.
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0: is a 20-year anniversary tour for the Absolutely 80s supergroup, featuring some of Australia's favourite 80s pop icons. Think Uncanny X-Men's Brian Mannix, Kids in the Kitchen's Scott Kahn, model Sean Kelly. Oh, we never looked this up. Is it Machination?
3: Yeah, I feel like it is.
0: Freddie Lonergan. Sorry, Freddie. We're just calling you Freddie from now on. I don't know how to say that. It's happening Friday. The Cube at the Catholic Club. So we have a double pass to give away and dinner. $100 to spend at Jude's Cafe. It's pretty good. I mean, with cost of living, right? I'd like to give you a night out. This doesn't cost you anything. Unless, of course, you're Uber.
3: Other than that, yeah, you're good to go.
0: Okay. This is what we're doing. We're putting your 80s knowledge to the test. So I'm going to ask you something. Did it happen in the 80s or not? Get it right, you win the prize. After records and CDs, the next revolutionary launch was MTV. It changed the game in pop culture with a 24/7 broadcast of music videos. When MTV launched, was it absolutely 80s or absolutely not? If you know the answer and you want the prize, 46289913.

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2: Alison from Campbelltown. Absolutely 80s. Sounds good, this, doesn't it?
3: Does.
2: Okay, Alison, let's hope you get this right. Question, we're putting your knowledge to the test. You've just got to tell me, did this happen in the 80s or not? Ready to go?
3: Sure am.
2: 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It changed the game in pop culture with a 24/7 broadcast of music videos. When MTV launched, was it absolutely 80s or absolutely not?
3: Absolutely not.
2: That's wrong, Alison. It was, in fact, 1981 when it launched.
3: Oh, bugger. Oh, well, never mind.
2: Sorry, mate. You have a good day anyway.
3: You too. Thanks, Ellie.
2: Thanks, mate. All right, that means there's another chance to win. We'll play it again after 9.
0: Ellie's Big Banger in 10 minutes or so. C91.3. 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
7: Some advice for driving through that thick fog and keep your headlights on low beam and try not to use your high beam. Making your way through Campbelltown, only moderate traffic in both directions of Narellan Road, a little patchy in between the Hume Motorway and Appin Road. Appin Road, no problems if you are headed down the coast. The Hume Motorway has no hold-ups if you're making your way northbound from Narellan Road to the M5 M7 interchange. And your travel time on the M5 Motorway citybound from Preston through to Kingsgrove is just under half an hour. And also, if you're headed citybound from Glenfield, Moorbank Avenue has a little bit of traffic building up in the northbound direction of the M5 Motorway. It's Travel Tuesday, which means one day of exclusive online deals at Flight Centre. Stay, cruise, tour and more today only. 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That's the latest traffic MacArthur's. C91.3.
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8: Hello, I'm Sasha Foote. Drivers are being urged to fill up today, with petrol prices expected to rise from tomorrow. The fuel excise discount introduced due to the Middle East conflict will be reduced from 32 cents a litre to 16 cents a litre. Motorists are still expected to save an average of $11 per tank. Australasian Convenience and Petroleum Marketeers Association Chief Executive Rowan Lee says people should be prepared.
9: The price of unleaded has gone down 6 cents a litre. But when the fuel excise comes back on, it'll be going up again 16 cents per litre, because that excise will come back on your price of fuel. So that'll start bleeding through over next week.
8: New South Wales and Federal Police are ramping up efforts to find a person who they believe has sent more than 100 threatening letters to politicians, religious organisations and community leaders. The author refers to themselves as Scorpio or Bullet in the correspondence sent between 2015 and this year. The United Nations is working with authorities in Venezuela to procure 10,000 body bags in the wake of the devastating twin earthquakes. The death toll has now risen to more than 1,700 people as rescuers continue to find any living survivors 5 days since the disaster. Leading nursing organisations want the government to expand scope of practice for nurses to allow them to help with preventable hospitalisations. Preventable hospital emissions cost Australia around $7.7 billion a year. Australian College of Nursing Chief Nursing Officer Frances Rice says nurses and midwife skills are being underutilised.
10: There's very limited funding in the primary health care system for nursing work more broadly, and there's great opportunity to enable nurses to work to their full scope of practice and really intervene if the system funds it and enables that work.
8: Thai police claim an Australian man went shopping and did his laundry in the hours after he's alleged to have killed a teenage girl. Simon Carman has been charged with murder after the 17-year-old's body was found stuffed inside a suitcase in the city of Pattaya. Also making news, the Greens are pushing for new laws that would force businesses to pay workers under the age of 18 superannuation. US President Donald Trump says United States and Iranian officials will meet in Qatar tomorrow to discuss their peace deal. And six people have been killed when a gunman opened fire on a welfare centre for mothers and children in northern Germany.
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8: Checking sport, Daria Kasatkina is the first and only Aussie through to round two after the first day of Wimbledon. Ricky Hijikata's match against his Dutch opponent has been suspended due to darkness. They're a set apiece with the Aussie up a break in the third. Nine Aussies will be in action on day two. Blue centre Stephen Crichton is excited to see the Dolphins breakout star try his hand in State of Origin. Jack Bostic has been picked on the wing for the Blues for next Wednesday decider. And Brazil is through to the World Cup round of 16. That is the very latest. I'm Sasha Foote.
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2: Lots of fog about this morning, stating the obvious. Partly cloudy, possible showers, tops of 19. 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
1: Ali's Big Banger. Ali's Big Banger.
0: This time for Ali's Big Banger. We do this every day around this time, and it's what that bloke said, a sick, epic banger. Doesn't have to be a rock banger, though. It just has to have what we like to call
2: bangability.
0: And this week, we are doing the Who Lie Bangers as we move into Who Lie. I don't care, I'm sticking with it.
2: I think it's pretty good.
0: I like it. I came up with that when I was watching the Socceroos game.
2: Some of your best work.
0: So today's, I wouldn't say it's a banger in terms of like, oh, get you revved up.
2: Yeah, but it
0: is a good little song and I haven't heard it in a long time.
2: Absolutely, it's a good one.
0: Came out in 2005, it's from the album Monkey Business. It's a Black Eyed Peas.
3: Yeah.
0: And don't lie.

0: Stop lying.
1: It's Black Eyed Peas with a very simple message, don't lie. It's pretty good.
2: It's important, I think, you know.
1: That was your Who Lie Bangers as we head into Who Lie. And remember, today is the last day to get all your tax tidbits in as we roll into the financial year, July 1 tomorrow. And where did the time go, eh? June just flew out the window.
2: Halfway through the year, pretty much, aren't we?
1: More than
2: halfway through the year.
1: Well, it's July.
2: Yeah, yeah. So there you go. That's the tipping point, isn't it? As we move into Who Lie.
1: Do you lie about your schooling?
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4: Some advice for driving through that thick fog, and keep your headlights on low beam and try not to use your high beam. Making your way through Campbelltown, only moderate traffic in both directions of Narellan Road, a little patchy in between the Hume Motorway and Appin Road. Appin Road, no problems if you are headed down the coast. The Hume Motorway has no hold-ups if you're making your way northbound from Narellan Road to the M5 M7 interchange. And your travel time on the M5 motorway citybound from Preston through to Kingsgrove is just under half an hour. And also, if you're headed citybound from Glenfield, Moorbank Avenue has a little bit of traffic building up in the northbound direction of the M5 motorway. It's Travel Tuesday, which means one day of exclusive online deals at Flight Centre. 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That's the latest traffic. 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

0: And who knew? 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Coming up next, Greg Copeland from My Property Consultants. 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

0: here on MacArthur Breakfast on C91.3, 10 to 9. 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How are you, mate?
1: I'm very, very well, thank you.
0: Today we are talking about, obviously, July 1 tomorrow, so we're talking about some changes coming to identification processes in real estate.
1: Yes, we like to just normally have fun and you know, go through the process and make sure that everyone's enjoying the process, but you do have to tick some boxes along the way. And as of tomorrow, the AUSTRAC have given us some more boxes to tick. So always good fun. So everyone's familiar with it with their banks. They've had to make sure that they're identified, you know, to make sure that any money going in and out of banks is not money laundered, mm-hmm. Money that it's all legit money. All right.
0: Yep.
1: So as of tomorrow, we're going to have the same sort of thing in real estate. So if you're an owner of a property, at the moment, we've gone through this many times before, you want to put your property on the market, we go, yep, beautiful, go see your conveyancer solicitor, they'll organise a contract of sale. Here's an agency agreement to list your home through the real estate office, and it's all ready to go. We do an ID check just to make sure that it's actually your home that you're selling. As of tomorrow, we have an extra step in there as well. The conveyancers or solicitors have to ID check you and make sure that who you are, and then that goes into a database that checks off what the proceeds of those monies are, and are they raising any flags about where that money for those for that property has come from? All right,
0: interesting.
1: Now this, and I'm going to say it's silly, all right? But the thing is, the real estate agent also has to do the same thing.
0: So it's a double check of a check.
1: It's a double check of a check.
0: Right.
1: All right. So you cannot sell a home without a contract of sale, which you need from your conveyancer solicitor. But because we're entering into an agreement with the vendor to sell their home, then we also have to get that information done as well. All right. So the owner of that home has to give us that same ID check. We do that same ID check. Costs us money as well. All right. So, yeah, people are making money in the background of this. But all those checks are done. We cannot put the property online. We cannot sell that property without doing this check. What's it all about? Any money laundering. Now, you know, clubs, pubs, all these new industries are being caught. You know, so basically, we're doing the job for the Australian government.
0: Yeah, right. Okay.
1: And what it's to do. So when you think of any money laundering, you think of, you know, people that are selling drugs, mm-hmm. and, you know, using that money on the side.
0: Mm-hmm.
1: One of the big ones now is the illegal tobacco industry.
0: Yes.
1: All right. So, but it's not just that. There is, you know, other places that, you know, might involve a lot of cash deals that, so what they're trying to do is they're trying to find at least a third of the cash money in Australia at the moment is illegal cash.
0: So they're trying to source it?
1: They're trying to source it. They're trying to work out where this money's coming from and put pressure on those people to not be able to own things and work out where that money is to make life harder for them, all right?
0: Right?
1: So that's the owners, all right? So, and you go, well, hang on, that's already their money. They already own that. How does that work, all right? But it's just building this huge database in the background.
0: Okay.
1: Now, then that's the other side of it. So every purchaser, every time someone buys a property, then the conveyancer or solicitor, same thing, you need a conveyancer or solicitor to do that work. They will do an AML KYC check on you to make sure that you, and same thing, to see where those proceeds of are coming from that you're purchasing the property with.
0: But surely they're hiding it.
1: This is what they're trying to find, where this money's coming from.
0: Okay.
1: All right.
0: So they can't, if they can't trace it back to an origin, you can't buy it, is basically.
1: So what'll happen is you'll get green ticks, red ticks. Green tick means that, yep, sweet, in the background, all these checks have been done. Green tick, yep, go ahead, away we go. Now, even if you get a red tick, then you'll still go ahead and purchase it and that'll all happen. But in the background, all right, that all gets then notified up the chain.
0: You're flagged.
1: You're flagged. All right. And then they start building this
0: profile
1: in the background to go, okay, so we've got a red tick here. Now, where did this money come from? Where did this money come from?
0: All right. That's sort of it's intel. It's pretty smart.
1: Yeah, it is.
0: Intel.
1: But, yeah, but you know, and there'd be a lot of industries out there listening to me right now going, yep, we understand that. We have the same thing in our business for different varying things that, you know, and I don't want to get cancelled off radio, but we're doing the job
0: you're
1: for
0: doing
1: the ATO.
0: Security
1: we're
0: checks.
1: Doing the we're yeah. doing the checks and all of this is for at the end of the day it's for government.
0: But you're paying for it.
1: And yeah, all right. So you know it's an extra cost. Like for us, this is going to cost us probably an extra $60,000 a year.
0: Wow.
1: In our business,
0: that's a big chunk.
1: That's a huge chunk.
0: Oh, wow.
1: All right. And, you know, you talk about small business, you talk about everyone having to, you know, pay, you know, as of tomorrow, the minimum wage goes up, you know, and, you know, they all, every time you listen to the radio, everyone's talking about small business, how hard it is. Right? But, you know, there's another impost today.
0: Yeah.
1: You know, and plenty of people out there going, ah, real estate agents, they can afford it. You still got to run a business.
0: It's still a cost. It's still a hard cost. And a big cost.
1: Yeah.
0: I thought you were going to say like $600 a year.
1: No.
0: All right, $60,000. Wow, yeah. There you go.
1: Because you've got to, yeah, because every time you do a check, it costs money. All right, we have to pay to do that check. We have to then, that's a person's job that is actually doing that in the background. So is it a full-time job? No, it's not a full-time job for someone. Conveyances, solicitors, they've got the same thing. They're basically employing someone part-time to do that now.
0: Yep.
1: So it's, yeah, so you can go, oh, well, that's good. That's employing people, but it's cost. At the at the end, who's going to pay for it? Someone's got to pay for it. But at the end of the day, look, is it a good thing? Yes. You know, we all work hard. We pay tax. We do the right thing. So, you know, you don't want people that aren't doing the right thing to be getting the leg up. So yes, it's a great thing that you're trying to solve these problems. But yeah, you just got to it's all about them trying to find their way around it. So pubs, clubs have had these things that you know if people are going in and hitting pokies, you know, large things, then that's flagged and they see you know and you've seen the cases.
0: That's been around for a while.
1: Yeah,
0: now.
1: You've seen cases through some of the larger organisations where there's been issues with that. But yeah, so that's our thing as of 1st of July tomorrow. AML, anti-money laundering, and then KYC. If you hear those words, that's know your customer. So you know that's we've got to do these checks to make sure that we know what they're doing.
0: There you go. So that kicks in from tomorrow. So will that cost be passed on to the purchaser or seller?
1: Look, we're not. We're not at this.
0: Generally, not you guys, but
1: yeah,
0: generally, you think so?
1: I think you'll find the conveyancers and solicitors will, because they'll go, well, here's the cost to get this council report
0: done. And here's
1: done.
0: A bill, thanks
1: here's
0: so
1: the
0: much.
1: Thing. And it's all invoiced, it'll all be all right.
0: Yeah.
1: But at the end of the day, you know, when you're in real estate, the purchaser's one, there's no way I can pass that cost on because I can't charge a purchaser for anything.
0: Yes.
1: The vendor, you know, they're all trying to, you're still negotiating your commission and that sort of stuff. You could put it into the marketing part, but.
0: Might be a bit sour.
1: It's like, where do you draw the line on what costs? But yeah, it's, so at the end of the day, either the real estate agent's paying for it or the vendor is paying for it, but it's the same thing. Yeah, it's more costs that you're doing these to to help the government, help the everything right to be
0: build
1: done
0: their
1: correctly.
0: Database. Yeah, yeah, yep.
1: Yeah.
0: Interesting.
1: So you're helping the federal government with AUSTRAC to make sure that these things are done right. At the end of the day, it's a tick. Yes, we all want a good community, and these sort of things help build it. But yeah, so as of tomorrow, if you're selling or buying anything in real estate, and you are signing a contract as of tomorrow, then you will have to do your your anti-money laundering check.
0: Your extra checks. Awesome. All right. Well, there you go. That's very interesting. Well, we'll see you again next Tuesday. See if there's any other changes we can talk about.
1: There'll be more changes.
0: Oh, I'm sure there will. All right, mate. Catch you next week.
1: Thanks. See ya. Ali Redondo. Slap some bacon on a biscuit and let's go.
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8: It's been a very foggy morning right across the region. Just make sure you drive to the conditions through Smeaton Grange and Mount Annan. Narellan Road has only a little light traffic in both directions in between the Camden Bypass and the Hume Motorway. So not a lot of traffic for Campbelltown, and Narellan Road just a little bit of eastbound traffic making its way past the TAFE towards Blaxland Road. The Hume Motorway, a clear run in either direction, northbound or southbound between Narellan Road and the M5, M7 interchange. And the M5 motorway citybound in much better shape. It'll take you about 22 minutes to get from Preston through the main tunnel entry in Kingsgrove. Harvey Norman are open until 9 tonight. 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Go Harvey Norman. Open till 9 tonight. That's the latest traffic. MacArthur's C91.3.
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9: Hello, I'm Sasha Foote. The federal president of the Liberal Party, Tony Abbott, has dismissed suggestions the organisation needs to rebrand. Liberal MP Melissa McIntosh raised the idea during a TV interview as support for the party hits historic lows. Her parliamentary colleagues claim she had a brain fart. Liberal Senator Michaela Cash says the opposition is focused on holding the Albanese government to account.
10: Australians don't want us to rebrand. They want us to change the country. Australians don't wake up in the morning, Sarah, and say what do political parties call them. They are waking up each and every morning now and saying, can I pay my mortgage? Can I afford to wait?
9: Telcos are now required to provide information about outages on a public register and publish mobile coverage maps in locations across the country. The communications watchdog says the new rules bring much-needed transparency for consumers. ACMA says it will be monitoring industry compliance. The Transport Workers Union is demanding full accountability against a waste management firm it claims has violated workers' safety laws. Comcare is being asked to investigate Cleanaway over alleged failures to notify the national regulator about a chemical exposure incident, which left a female worker with permanent blindness. A peak body for business wants a new national tourism strategy to be developed. A report by the Australian Chamber of Commerce and Industry has found post-COVID recovery has been stronger than expected. Tourism Executive Chair John Hart is calling for a tourism plan beyond 2030.
11: The report shows that we've done really well to have the strategy we have in place now to bring us out of COVID, but now we need something more aspirational. We need something that the industry can unite behind to achieve its potential.
9: Also making news, the United Nations is working with authorities in Venezuela to procure 10,000 body bags in the wake of the devastating twin earthquakes. Melbourne sprinter Gemma Stapleton will be farewelled at the MCG on Friday. The 25-year-old was killed in a motorcycle crash in Thailand. And drivers are being urged to fill up at the Bowser today, with petrol prices due to rise from tomorrow. The fuel excise discount will be halved from 32 cents per litre to 16. The move is expected to add an extra $9 on average per fill-up.
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9: Checking sports, 7th seed Novak Djokovic has claimed a 4-set victory to round out day one in Wimbledon. Daria Kasatkina has defeated local wildcard Mimi Zhu 6-2, 6-3, 6-2 to move into the second round. At the World Cup, Paraguay and Germany are level at 1-1 in the second half. Brazil moves into the round of 16 after a 2-1 victory over Japan, and the qualification pathway for cricket's return to the Olympic Games in LA has been locked in, with Australia's men's and women all but guaranteed to appear. That is the latest. I'm Sasha Foote.
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0: Lots of fog about still this morning, so do drive safely, although this is a weather report. Partly cloudy, some showers about. Currently it's 11. You're on C91.3.

0: weekend. It is the weekend, not the weekend. There's no E in it.
1: Oh, really?
0: Yeah, did weekend. You know that?
1: No, I didn't know that, actually. Weekend.
0: Yeah, look how he spells it. See?
1: Oh, yeah, it's there. Weekend.
0: And blinding lights. You're on MacArthur Breakfast on C91.3. And speaking of lights, so I'm looking for a new Christmas light. Now, let me explain. I realise it's still June, but in the back, I've got a couple of trees where I put warm-lit solar lights, and I really like it. When it goes dark, it just, I don't know, I look out the back and then, I don't know, it feels nice. It feels festive, like I'm out somewhere, yeah. You know, but not too far out, like not clubbing out or anything like that. Just sort of like a, I don't know, brewery or...
1: Yeah, nice bar.
0: Something like that,
1: yeah.
0: You know?
1: Nice beer garden.
0: But the middle one's gone on out, like it's on the bank.
1: So you need a new
0: one.
1: It
0: doesn't work anymore.
1: Yeah.
0: Need a new one. So I've needed a new one for some time. It was on my to-do list. I've got a to-do list, like, you know, the stuff I need.
1: Oh, right.
0: Medications, tracksuit pants.
1: So you're ticking them off as you go.
0: Solar lights.
1: Yeah, yeah, yeah.
0: You know, got to go to Bunnings, but that's another trip.
1: Yeah.
0: And so yesterday I went to Kmart to get said things.
1: Yes.
0: And was looking for solar lights.
1: Of course.
0: Now, so obviously Christmas lights.
1: Yep.
0: Similar deal.
1: Absolutely.
0: The ones I've got in there are Christmas lights at the moment.
1: Yeah, of course.
0: So I don't know why shops don't think that at other parts of the year you might enjoy a solar light. That a solar light might be something you enjoy.
1: Yeah.
0: You know, because they were scarce.
1: Okay.
0: Oh, there's a scarcity on
1: Not
0: solar lights.
1: Not many there.
0: It took my mum and myself about 40 minutes to find the solar lights.
1: You're walking around Kmart for 40 minutes.
0: Well, she goes, just ask the lady. And I said, no.
1: Yeah, you refuse to do that, eh?
0: I got to find it on my own.
1: Yeah.
0: It's a challenge.
1: You like doing that.
0: So we walked around and around, and then I was like, that's it. But
1: okay.
0: I didn't want my mum to know.
1: Oh, so you didn't give up.
0: So I said, you go look over there. And then when she went the other way, I went over to one of the Kmart girls and I said, hey, man, where are the solar lights?
1: Yeah.
0: Anyway, she goes, they're over in gardening.
1: Oh, okay. Got the gardening section.
0: And I went, okay, outside,
1: I suppose
0: solar
1: that makes
0: lights,
1: sense.
0: I get it.
1: I went in the tech section, but anyway.
0: So we went over to the I was looking for what the gardening section was.
1: Of course.
0: Now,
1: yeah.
0: Kmart and Campbelltown Mall's completely changed, by the way.
1: Oh, really?
0: Oh, it's full different.
1: Oh, different layout.
0: Oh, it's quite nice.
1: Okay, nice.
0: It's almost a retro feel.
1: Okay, I'll have to go check it out.
0: And so went over to the gardening section, or where I thought it would be, which is next to the pets and the car stuff.
1: Okay.
0: Then you got
1: yes.
0: like the laundry, so I thought it would be like...
1: Be in that yeah. little slot there.
0: So we're looking for the gardening section. And I'm like, where's the garden? There is no gardening section.
1: Gardening
0: and my
1: section.
0: Mum likes, my mum's like, that's the gardening section there. And I'm like, no, that's the fake flowers.
1: Yeah, that's not gardening, is it?
0: Let me buy some of those as well. But
1: of course
0: that
1: it is
0: not the gardening.
1: Yeah, yeah.
0: And she's like, that is the gardening section. I'm like, no, there's no trowel.
1: Yeah,
0: okay. And she's like, a what? And I'm like, a trowel. She's like, what's a trowel? And I'm like, you're a senior. So if you don't know what a trowel is.
1: What is a trowel?
0: You know, the thing, the digging thing.
1: Oh, like a digging thing, like a little shovel.
0: I don't know, if it, or is it the one with the fork? You know what?
1: You don't even know.
0: I don't even know. It's something to do with gardening.
1: Something to do with gardening, yeah.
0: So.
1: You know you're in the right section when you see a trout.
0: Exactly.
1: Yeah,
0: I was looking
1: gotcha.
0: For a trout.
1: You're looking for one of those things.
0: On the prowl for a trout.
1: Yeah, I love it.
0: So we're arguing over what the gardening section is, and she's saying it's where these fake flowers are, and I'm like, it's not.
1: You're saying that doesn't count.
0: It's not. And then so another lady walks past, and she goes, ask her. And I said, no.
1: No.
0: We're going to find this on our own.
1: Yeah.
0: So then I said to Mum, go and look over near the pillows.
1: Redondo, you can't help yourself, eh?
0: I said, go look near the pillows. She goes, all right. And then I said, excuse me, where are your solar lights? Said to one of the ladies. She goes, oh, solar lights are in camping.
1: Oh, jeez.
0: And I went, ah. Okay. I said, so that, because the other girl, I said, the other girl told me gardening. She goes, we don't have a gardening section.
1: Oh, well, what the heck?
0: I'm like, and I said to her, didn't think so. I didn't see a trowel.
1: So you were right the whole time. You don't see a trowel, no gardening.
0: Exactly.
1: Yeah, it's a real key indicator.
0: People are calling. It's probably not called a trowel. I'm going with it.
1: Yeah, we're rolling with trowel.
0: Anyway, so we go to the camping section.
1: Yeah.
0: Long time in Kmart.
1: Oh, it's getting up to the 40-minute mark for sure.
0: If you saw me and a little old lady walking around bewildered yesterday in Campbelltown Mall Kmart, yes.
1: Oh, I can just imagine what that looked like.
0: And we don't walk next to each other because
1: yeah.
0: she's too slow. So we argue like...
1: Pick up, hurry
0: I
1: up.
0: Argue from behind.
1: Yeah,
0: like
1: yeah.
0: I'm talking forward, she's behind.
1: Yes.
0: Anywho, so we go to the camping section. Mate, there's two solar lights to choose from.
1: Oh, that's the whole selection.
0: You either go on the big bulbs...
1: Yeah, the big big bulbs. Oh, I know those big bulbs.
0: Or 100 fairy lights.
1: Oh, but see, 100's too many, isn't
0: Can't
1: it?
0: Can't put 100 in a backyard
1: that
0: tree.
1: That would look ridiculous.
0: Neighbours will hate me.
1: Yeah, it's right up a whole street.
0: Is it a lighthouse?
1: What, are you trying to light up a football field or something?
0: So, I went the big bulbs.
1: Oh, you went the bulbs.
0: Because I thought, oh, 19's too many.
1: Yeah.
0: But 19 for $10. Mum goes, no. It's $19 for 10.
1: Okay.
0: I went, oh, well, 10 big bulbs I can handle.
1: That's a perfect size.
0: So you got the big bulbs.
1: Yeah, big bulbs.
0: Went home.
1: How are they looking?
0: I didn't put them on the tree.
1: Oh, you didn't put them on the tree.
0: Just put them out the back to charge.
1: Oh, you're charging
0: Solar
1: them
0: Solar charge.
1: Yeah, gotcha.
0: Right? And then I thought, they're not getting enough sun here. I'm going to put them on the high table.
1: Okay, so you put them up, lift
0: put
1: them up.
0: Put them on the high table. Yeah. Fell off, bro. Now I've got no bulbs.
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3: In Campbelltown, there's some busy traffic in both directions of Narellan Road in between Gilchrist Drive and Appen Road. It's busy near the Market Fair. The Moroxie Bypass is moderate but moving in both directions. And Campbelltown Road northbound through Woodbine is a clear run up to the Hume Motorway. The Hume Motorway, no problems, northbound or southbound between Narellan Road and the M5, M7 interchange. And in Horningsea Park, there's some moderate congestion for Camden Valley Way in both directions between Cowpasture Road and the Hume Motorway Junction. 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That's the latest traffic MacArthur's C91.3.

0: It's Gracie Abrams and Hit the Wall. Nah, that happens Friday about 10:30.
1: Oh, yeah. Although, you know what? That happens to me most days about 10:30. I hit a wall. Accurate or what?
0: Come no comment.
1: On, be honest.
0: No comment.
1: Be honest.
0: You're a MacArthur Breakfast on C91.3. So, this morning, and still now, but particularly this morning, was very foggy.
1: Yeah, man.
0: The drive to work was precarious, to say the least.
1: I like that word, precarious.
0: Thought you would.
1: Mm.
0: And I saw the fog out there and the bazillion calls that we were getting, and I thought, well, it's only one thing we can do in a situation like this.
1: Oh, yeah.
0: And that is make a music video. Now, was there a lot of thought or production put into this? No.
1: No.
0: We made it at 10 to 7 in the morning.
1: Yep.
0: Because when I looked outside, and we've got a bit of greenery here in the car park at C91.3, I thought, you know what? With that greenery and this fog, we could be Kate Bush. So we went outside and Jack and I danced about.
1: Yep,
0: we did. In the car park.
1: Dancing is questionable.
0: Yeah. Leaping?
1: Let's go with something else. It's like very...
0: Leapy.
1: It's interpretive.
0: Yeah.
1: You know.
0: So that is now up on our socials. The boss hates it. Absolutely hates
1: does.
0: It. He's not a fan of it at all.
1: Wow.
0: And I was a fan that. Of it until I realised that I look very fluffy in this. And it's not me. It's the pockets. It's the pockets on my thing.
1: Hoodies
0: the pockets
1: do that.
0: On my hoodie. I've got front pockets.
1: Yeah, that's the thing
0: it's
1: with hoodies.
0: Me.
1: They make you look bulky. It's fine.
0: Yeah. Oh, so I do look bulky.
1: No, okay.
0: Oh, that's offensive.
2: C91.3. Absolutely. 80s.
1: I'm also wearing a hoodie today. It's studded to me as well. I look quite bulky. I was talking about
0: you
1: myself
0: You don't
1: there.
0: Have front pockets.
1: Yeah, but you can still see them, like, lurking.
0: I did 3,000 sit-ups in 21 days.
1: You have lines. Yeah. I'm not going to say anymore. I'm
0: you
1: not going to. I
0: should've.
1: Just really shouldn't.
0: Should plead the fifth.
1: I should back out.
0: Okay.
1: Backing out.
0: So, what I was going to do is say, I have abs, then hit the intro for absolutely 80s.
1: See, that would have been perfect.
0: Jack kept talking.
1: I ruined it. I'm sorry, everybody.
0: So, absolutely 80s. This didn't go off earlier. So your chance now to score a double pass to see the 20-year anniversary tour for the Absolutely 80s Supergroup. It's happening this Friday at The Cube, the Campbelltown Catholic Club. Also, apart from the double pass, you get $100 to spend on dinner. So if you would like to win this, all you have to do is answer this question and tell me, did it happen in the 80s or not? The classic Tom Hanks movie, Forrest Gump. When was it released? Was it absolutely 80s or absolutely not? If you know the answer to that and you'd like a double pass to the Absolutely 80s 20-year anniversary tour, call me 46289913.
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10: In Lurnea, there's reports of a breakdown. It's on Hoxton Park Road eastbound, and that's eastbound between Cartwright Avenue and Memorial Avenue, just near the 7-Eleven. In Liverpool, some moderate traffic in both directions of the Hume Highway in between Hoxton Park Road and Elizabeth Drive. And the M5 motorway citybound is back in shape traffic-wise, and it'll take you about 15 minutes to get from Preston's to the main tunnel entry at Kingsgrove. Western Sydney Airport flight paths are coming into effect. Know what to expect? Find out more at engage.airservicesaustralia.com/WSI. That's the latest traffic and cover C91.3.
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2: Maria from Camden Park, happy Foggy Tuesday.
3: Oh, thank you. Good morning, everyone.
2: Now, how good are you with 80s knowledge?
3: Oh, I don't know. I am a child of that era, so I'm just hoping it helps me out in this case.
2: All right, let's hope. And then you get the tickets to Absolutely 80s at the Cube this Friday, plus dinner. I'm going to ask you a question. You've just got to tell me whether it happened in the 80s or not. Okay, Maria?
3: Absolutely will. Give it my best shot.
2: The classic Tom Hanks movie, Forrest Gump. When was it released? Was it absolutely 80s or absolutely not?
3: Look, I'm just going to hazard a guess and pray it's right, but it's not the 80s.
2: You're right, Maria.
3: Ooh.
2: Well done. It was, in fact, 1994.
3: I was going to say, I think it's a bit too early to be made in the 80s.
2: There you go, my friend. Well, you are off to Absolutely 80s at the Cube. Enjoy.
3: Thank you so much, Ali. Have a wonderful day.
2: You too. More chances to win tomorrow, but if you can't wait, you can get your tickets now at thecube.net.au.
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0: 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You're on MacArthur Breakfast on C91.3. Almost 10 o'clock. Certainly better now. Time for us to go. Rihanna's coming up. And you might need an umbrella today because there's a chance of a shower. Stops at 19 degrees. All right.
1: There it is.
0: Radio. God, I hate when radio announcers do that. Can't handle it. All right. Rihanna's on the way. Gonna play some beeps. Louis Fonzie and Daddy Yankee, all of them in there. And then our good mate, Noah Kahan.
1: If you know, you know.
0: You're listening to us at 20 past 6 when we played the tradie tune. You know all about Noah Kahan. They did a recent survey and said to his fans, hey, can you hold your bows at a concert? And they went, no, I can't.
1: That's good. I'll pay it.
0: Look after yourself. Have a good day. Bye.
2: Ali Redondo.
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13: In Horningsea Park, there's reports of a breakdown. It's on Cow Pasture Road southbound, just to the Big W Carnes Hill. In Horningsea Park also, there's a little bit of traffic about for the Cow Pasture Road, Bringelly Road intersection. Some traffic in all directions. And through Liverpool, you'll see some traffic in both directions of the Hume Highway in between Hoxton Park Road and Orange Grove Road. Harvey Norman open until 9 tonight. 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Go Harvey Norman, open until 9 tonight. That's the latest traffic, MacArthur's C91.3.
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14: Hello, I'm Sasha Foote. The Albanese government admits as the fuel excise gradually tapers off, it could affect inflation. The excise will be reduced by 16 cents on each litre of petrol and diesel until the 2nd of August. The heavy vehicle road user charge will also be lowered over the same period. Treasurer Jim Chalmers says it's about helping households in the immediate term.
15: Still a bit of uncertainty out of the Middle East. Some welcome developments in the last couple of weeks, but we need that ceasefire to stick. Because the oil price has come down a fair bit. That's a good thing, but we need that to endure.
14: Liberal MPs claim their colleague Melissa McIntosh had a brain fart when she called for the party to rebrand itself. There's growing unease within Liberal ranks as they struggle to make any inroads in the opinion polls. Ms. McIntosh believes the party needs to reevaluate what it stands for and how it can reconnect with voters. But other MPs say holding the Albanese government to account is the best way to achieve that. The Greens believe businesses should pay $1 billion in superannuation to teenagers that work less than 30 hours. A number of big employers already pay children under 18 super, but at least 500,000